0: Afri-Glory. We give you Afri-Glory. We give you Afri-Glory. We give you Afri-Glory. 4 years of barrenness broken, joblessness broken, and that little child. How can such a child go through a surgery? But thanks be to the Lord.
1: Thank you, Jesus.
0: The thing has disappeared.
1: Thank you, Jesus.
0: May God send you healings and deliverances. In the name of the Lord Jesus Christ. The powerful testimony of the one who was pregnant, wanted to abort a child, and then the word of God came after that. Breakthrough upon breakthrough.
1: Thank you,
0: Father,
1: Jesus.
0: We say thank you for every single miracle
1: that you have
0: done tonight. As you bless him, begin to shadowing. As you bless the Lord, don't be on the ring, on the online, and not shadowing. Shadowing, come on Facebook, YouTube, Instagram, TikTok, everywhere you can.

0: Share the link with somebody. Come on, share the link. Come on, share the link. Come on, share the link. Rabadu shadala. Kapara shadala. God bless you as you share. God bless you as you share. God bless you as you share. I feel like blessing some people tonight. God bless you as you share the link. Mandava shatalaba. Any blessing God has attached. To the sharing of link. A dear be a begging, a kind of tree sent thread. A wahini ni mubia, a radin sound, home to actually. And yes, a big craft rafa was shared.
1: Yes, Lord. Okay.
0: A big craft friend is shared. And your main sebi, it actually. Home be the echery, and a dear beer radins, especially the echery, a dinch running up.
1: Oh, yes,
0: I'm telling you, a dinch running up into a sharper. You key into things, you key into specific things. And one of the things you can key into on this altar is to share the link.
1: Come on,
0: Shadow, ride, last prayer.
1: My tongue,
0: like a douche,
1: Jesus,
0: as I pray, my God, my Father, touch my destiny,
1: with divine acceleration,
0: in the name of Jesus, and can't quite free through. Divine speed and acceleration
1: Jesus.
0: Must touch your life in a strange way.
1: Amen.
0: In the name of the Lord Jesus, with the speed of heaven.
1: Amen.
0: That's your prayer.
1: Amen.
0: And
1: Jesus Christ.
0: Speed of heaven.
1: Amen.
0: Lift up your

0: adoration era. Divine acceleration, divine acceleration, divine acceleration, divine acceleration, divine acceleration, divine acceleration. Rabadoshara, Radoshara, that speed is coming, that speed is coming in the name of Jesus. Somebody shall I receive speed?
1: I receive speed
0: in the name of Jesus.
1: In the name of Jesus.
0: Can I speak over somebody?
1: Oh yes, sir.
0: Let there be restoration of lost gifts. Let there be restoration of lost gifts. Every unfortunate losses that your destiny has suffered, I speak restoration now. I speak restoration now. In the name of the Lord Jesus. That thing that you look at and tears comes down.
1: Jesus.
0: That thing that you look at and tears come down.
1: Jesus.
0: Whether it's a medical report.
1: Jesus.
0: Whether it's a child.
1: Jesus.
0: Whether it's the way business is going.
1: Jesus.
0: Anything that when it comes to mind, tears
1: Jesus.
0: Follow.
1: Oh, Jesus.
0: Anything that when you see, tears follow.
1: Jesus.
0: I reverse it by the power of the Holy Ghost.
1: Jesus.
0: I reverse it by the power of the Holy Ghost.
1: Jesus.
0: I reverse it by the power of the Holy Ghost.
1: Amen.
0: Receive another report.
1: I receive it.
0: Receive another report.
1: I receive it.
0: Akapiatusia.
1: Jesus.
0: The spirit of incapacitation.
1: Jesus.
0: The spirit of incapacitation.
1: Jesus.
0: That has visited you in any way.
1: Jesus.
0: Whether it's your mind, your brain that is no more functioning, whether it's your legs that are not functioning, whether it's the nerves that are not functioning, I declare, let it return to normal. Let it return to normal. Let it return to normal. In the name of Jesus.
1: Amen.
0: Shout it loud and clear, I pray.
1: As I pray.
0: My God, my Father.
1: My God, my Father.
0: Touch me.
1: Touch
0: with the grace for divine promotions.
1: With the grace for divine promotions.
0: In the name of Jesus.
1: In the name of Jesus.
0: Yes. Yes. Nyamina picha. Nyamina fam picha.
1: Yes.
0: Emre wa kwaya hudu. It's called divine promotions. And we are working in ya. Yes, divine promotions. Let touch my destiny with the grace for divine promotions. Lift up your voice.

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0: like a push. 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
1: of Jesus.
0: There is something coming into my spirit so strongly. Last year I was shown something. I think it is a lady or a woman of God's page on, I think, TikTok. That has titled Pray for Chief Alfarian or Prayer for Chief Alfarian. And she comes online just to pray for me and go. I saw it last year. I was glad it passed. But whilst we are praying, the Lord is telling me it's time for me to pray specifically for you also. Wherever you are,
1: Jesus,
0: whatever you do,
1: Jesus,
0: the God who called me,
1: Jesus,
0: the God who anointed me,
1: Jesus,
0: the God who lifted me,
1: Jesus,
0: may He do more for you.
1: Amen.
0: That dear sister, may He do more for you.
1: Yeah.
0: But she's coming into my spirit, and the Lord is saying, pray for her. Pray for her. Probably it is not just what she does online, she prays for me behind. And I mean, so may bomb me, whatever it is. The God who called me.
1: Jesus!
0: The mercy He has shown me, let Him show you this
1: year.
0: The help He has given. Let me pray for people too who are doing other things that I may not have seen. What I saw is what the Spirit is bringing back into me. Something last year, but it's coming today. Yes, I pray for any other person,
1: Jesus,
0: who is doing anything unique.
1: Jesus.
0: For Pastor Elvis, Lady Mercy, Aya, guys, Jesus, everything. It may be something little that you are using to push the work of God. Whatever it is.
1: Jesus.
0: The Lord who called us.
1: Jesus.
0: Who anointed us.
1: Jesus.
0: Who is using us.
1: Jesus.
0: May He lift you high.
1: Jesus.
0: May He lift you high.
1: Jesus.
0: May He lift you high.
1: Jesus.
0: Those who are buying books for people,
1: Jesus,
0: doing all sort of things,
1: Jesus,
0: the Lord elevate your life.
1: Amen.
0: May you see honor and glory.
1: Amen.
0: May you be preserved.
1: Amen.
0: Didn't you want free bonimo?
1: Amen.
0: Don't you want free help?
1: Amen.
0: Omanisimuhi.
1: Amen.
0: Arabaka rakata.
1: Jesus.
0: Don't you want free mamaniemu?
1: Amen.
0: Oh, mama dance your song.
1: Amen.
0: With Jesus Christ, Rashwa Takarabasha, Zorobunduswa, Rabababa, Kuala Kata, Jekele Barusha, Yonko Fobu, I mean, Yambo, because Yabompa, Yamama, Sefo, Namube, Radi, any Munyam. And I don't know, by the way, the Lord led me to the lady.
2: Yes,
0: let me bless some people. People that share the link. This year I've been praying for a group. Omo convocation in different ways. Me bom pa e mo musa. 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Ontimi mwa. Am I a money pardon? We are not the Yakoya Yan is a year radia. Now, no, I say for I am Oma.
1: It's a shrub.
0: And the one I'm booby baby. Na a DBF a yafa will be a uber badges. A DBA yafa will be other supporter. In Shiamubi a yafa will be other kubi. Radini Wundini.
1: Amen.
0: O mampet woman would die.
1: Amen.
0: for say ye hiao. Or my own she has it down. If you say ye hiao. Or my own to for more da. If you say ye hiao. Or my own shira would da. If you say ye hiao. Or Radim Maun Kosunin shira. May you continue to be a blessing. In the name of the Lord Jesus. So yesterday I saw a video. We sent him a video. Be the background, the business. So a picture bobo. We na workers T-shirt. SSC a true business. A thing we are trying for our shared element. The workers T-shirts. I try for our shared element. Osro mi mama. Onyamia ofreye.
1: Jesus.
0: No huye mobo.
1: Jesus.
0: Edene wosra guya so.
1: Jesus.
0: Na wo yusu ye no.
1: Jesus.
0: Se nyame ni mesra wo kwai soro.
1: Jesus.
0: O mane ni mo nyam.
1: Me
0: try one of the wear drinks. E ko ye obi soa ni company weke singina.
1: Aba.
0: E no do mbegu ono bi abaji bu. 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
1: throw.
0: A radi bamboo free surround to also.
1: I
0: told you fierce. Jesus Christ dinamo. Pray for the excellency of mind.
1: Amen.
0: You will not fail in academic work.
1: Amen.
0: The help of the Lord is upon you.
1: Amen.
0: Your businesses are lifted by the Lord.
1: Amen.
0: I fear you. Today I bless you from the womb of my spirit.
1: Amen.
0: And I release the blessings of heaven upon you.
1: Amen.
0: I stand before the Most High,
1: Jesus.
0: And I pray that let the storehouse of heaven,
1: Jesus.
0: Be open over God's children.
1: Amen.
0: Radi bebrea tie masem.
1: Jesus.
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1: Jesus.
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0: Mesre wun yesu kristo dinemo.
1: Amen. Pastors, make high convocation. A software swarm members on the 30th at your mobile. I think, yes, I think on the Tuesday, Bakucha ne, na sorry, die. Ebetre me. Jose Pastor Elvis. December 30th. Na me tina convocation nasi. 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I think Tuesday. O see Pastor Elvis. Yeah, was September. And so aka kakra ni aboy asore dance. Jesus. Convocation with nothing. 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O se me buy na me ni das wo. 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And so see at the center of the town. And we see na sorry that. At September. O mo boss. Makato si ya.
2: Jesus.
1: So far 30 of mo tam mon kof. E do mbe go. A finin ko na wi ye wate.
2: Jesus.
1: A finin ko na wi. And you no pe o.
2: Yes Lord.
1: Me wi a me de so fofo fro so de e be chira. Onun so convocation na si no ni asori.
2: Hey.
1: Oni asori dan eh. Me di dan ni me nu nya be chira.
2: Yes Lord.
1: No ni asori dan. Back your bar, back your bema. Oban, your boss was Omuya, sorry.
2: Hey!
1: And they are all not Grace Mountain, but
2: thank you, Jesus.
1: And in the blue, they will all send it to me. Hey! Hey!
2: Hey!
1: Hey! Hey! Hey! Hey! Hey! Hey! Hey!
2: Hey!
1: Hey! Hey! Hey! Hey!
2: Hey!
1: I will be a picture. Frenacro,
2: Jesus,
1: on Sawi Bay Jabadi, a being shra, a Bassonoma Cassian, a dear Pia Yawakuma Swat,
2: Jesus,
1: this hand will touch it. Hey,
2: ah, what up?
1: Namuana Mujina convocation as a radical sachrem,
2: ah,
1: a sham of booby,
2: ah,
1: and Namedeman was ratrasab, a tasabosenich,
2: Jesus,
1: a radiman in Murem. Ewrade o mane mram. Mwamuni ya bompaye. From January to this time.
2: Jesus.
1: Ubu osi ewrade aye bi o mama dance eye baako pe nu anya o. Plan enya baako, enya mienu, enya miensa, enya nai, enya num. The plan of God for you is every day every testimony. One day one testimony. Every day every side one testimony. Every day one testimony. Every day one testimony. Every day one testimony. Receive the remaining testimonies. Thank you, Holy Ghost.
2: Thank you, Jesus.
1: Why?
3: Yes, Lord.
1: Why?
3: Yes, Lord.
1: Why?
2: Jesus.
1: You can't be an Aphirian.
2: Jesus.
1: With no evidence.
2: Ah.
1: It's not possible.
2: Ah.
1: Why? Why?
3: Amen.
1: Why?
2: Amen.
1: Why?
2: Amen.
1: I said it again and I'm saying, you can't be an Aphirian with no evidence.
2: Jesus.
1: Carry your evidence.
2: Amen.

0: mo se nye fifi o se maye ebi mo se edua e fifi
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0: 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Satanic dreams, those demonic possessions,
1: Jesus.
0: Demonic oppressions,
1: Jesus.
0: In your dreams, in your walk.
1: Jesus.
0: There is somebody the Lord is showing me, you have a strange condition. It's called dehydration. You are even if you drink a full water, in the next 3-4 minutes you are thirsty again. Dehydration. The Lord is delivering you right now.
1: Amen.
0: Healing goiter right now.
1: Amen.

0: Jokum Barakatosh. 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Lofa Imota. Listen. Your expectation.
1: Jesus!
0: This is a direction I'm hearing from the Lord directly to somebody. And the Lord says, if you will do this, you will shout the amen 3 times. That thing on your heart. The Lord said, if you will be a testifier, I don't know why this condition is coming. If you will be a testifier, your expectation has happened already. You went too fast with your amen. You will declare 3 times.
1: Jesus.
0: If you know you will be a testifier.
1: Jesus.
0: Sometimes the words and the instructions of the Lord looks nonsensical to the carnal mind. But to the man of faith,
1: Jesus,
0: it is life. Everybody.
1: Jesus.
0: Semen kancho se se ube dia dance ya.
1: Jesus.
0: Obema wa dance. 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Maybe declare gozo. 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
1: Amen.
0: Eni obi bia wo kasa. 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For said there was a babe yeno. One can be hardening. One can be hardening. Come in one message at my phone. Dear Radia, ya manka, metrina masendi. 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
1: yes
0: ya beka
1: oh yes
0: yam very adi
1: oh yes
0: beka. Nanti send me a bear, send me a tear, obedient dancing.
1: Jesus,
0: me pump by you with your shooting.
1: Jesus.

0: It is done. Give the Lord a shout. Give the Lord a shout. It is done. It is done. You are a testifier. You are a testifier. You are a testifier. Ube dia dance yafi. Ube dia dance yafi. Ube dia dance yafi. Ube dia dance yafi. In the name. Somebody type, I'm a testifier.
1: I'm a testifier.
0: I bless your point of contact.
1: Amen.
0: Let the miracles begin.
1: Amen.
0: We charge the water. We charge the document.
1: Amen.
0: We set it on fire. Whatever it is you have lifted, the power of God comes upon it.
1: Amen.
0: And it meets your expectations right now.
1: Amen.
0: Let the miracles begin.
1: Amen.
0: Jesus. 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I call it done. In the name of Jesus. Begin to speak over your seed and offerings. Declare that I'm a testifier. Declare that I'm a testifier.

0: In the name of Jesus, I prophesy your new identity.
1: Jesus,
0: you will not finish sharing one. Another will be here.
2: Amen.
0: Today I declare on you and I tag it on you,
2: Jesus,
0: that you are a tested fire. Radi bema wa dance ye.
2: Jesus,
0: I will be dini debia.
2: Amen.
3: Oh my God.
0: I call it down.
2: Amen.
0: Father, receive our tithes, our offering, our seeds.
2: Jesus.
0: For these are the men and women that have risen.
2: Jesus.
0: To be testifiers of your wonders.
2: Amen.
0: And your power.
2: Amen.
0: In the name of Jesus.
2: Amen.
0: All right, 26:25-61. 26:25-61 is the Momo Pay. 26:25-61. 26:25-61 Momo Pay. 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Those in Ghana, 0597393440. 0597393440. 0597393383. That's the second line. 0597393383. And then those who are using Telecell, 0506597542. 0506597542. Those outside the country Ghana, you can give on Flutterwave, PayPal, Zelle, or the Momo lines. Your Momo lines are there. 0596-05751. 0596-05750. 5750. 0596-55-6335. God richly bless. I prophesy over you,
2: Jesus,
0: that whatever God has started,
2: Jesus,
0: will not cease.
2: Amen.
0: And what is on you today,
2: amen,
0: will not expire.
2: Amen.
0: Neither will it finish.
2: Amen.
0: In Jesus' mighty name.
2: Amen.
0: If you are not born again, you are finished. If you are not born again, my brother, my sister, you are finished. And I need you to pray this prayer with me. Lord Jesus,
2: Lord Jesus,
0: I believe that you died and rose up for my sins.
2: I believe that you died and rose up for my sins.
0: I'm a sinner in need of salvation.
2: I'm a sinner in need of salvation.
0: Forgive me my sins.
2: Forgive me my sins.
0: Wash me in the blood.
2: Wash me in the
0: cleanse
2: blood.
0: Me from unrighteousness.
2: Cleanse me from unrighteousness.
0: Make me a new creation.
2: Make me a new creation.
0: Let all things be passed away.
2: Let all things be passed.
0: Let all things be made new.
2: Let all things be made
0: in
2: new.
0: Jesus' mighty name.
2: In Jesus' mighty name.
0: Amen.
2: Amen.
0: God richly bless. If you pray this prayer, you are born again. Make sure that you commit to a Bible believing church, or you stay on this altar and find Grace Mountain Ministry wherever you are, and join us. This is Alpha Hour.
4: Every day we go is every day in victory.
0: The healing power of God.
2: Oh my God.
0: Chapter 13.
2: My God.
0: The glory in their pain. My power chow. Read this chapter.
2: Oh yes. Oh yes.
0: The glory in the pain. Yes. The Lord inspired it. I wrote it. But it blessed me every day. The glory in the pain. The glory in the pain. Read it and pick every revelation that is in there. All right. All right, birthday celebrants. Your heavens continually be open.
2: Amen.
0: And I place on you that where you are testifying. Can I have you type everyone
2: a testifier?
0: I'm a testifier. I'm a testifier.
2: Type
0: it. Type it. Hashtag Pastor Elvis Alpha Hour. I'm a testifier.
2: I'm a testifier.
0: And expect to be called obedient. Bakunye na fofroba. Bakunye na fofroba. Bakunye na fofroba. Who did ya? Now the beast and the AO. Mumfa testimony lines. Listen, one of the signs of faith is to pick the testimony lines.
2: Yes.
0: because you will testify. Oh, we have for evidence possible. Ah, a Minim how the person was receiving it. Mm. I don't know how, but I drop it. It's white. I drop it. Friday miracle encounter. Friday miracle encounter.
1: Thank you, Lord.
0: Friday miracle encounter.
1: My God.
0: And I drew big to them who bump.
1: Oh, yes.
3: Oh, yes.
0: That ground. Mm. That ground,
1: my God,
0: is full of angels.
1: Oh yes,
0: come
1: yes.
0: and engage God in that open atmosphere.
1: Mm, yes.
0: Atmospheres are not the same.
1: Oh, yes,
0: are not the same. There are places God has opened the heavens,
1: mm.
0: and when you stand in there,
3: Buddha.
0: Whatever you plead of the Lord happens in your life.
1: Mm,
0: yes. That is why we meet.
3: Yes, sir.
0: Because not all places have open heavens. But places that God has ordained, when we gather, there is an open heaven.
1: My God.
0: Tonight, Osu Ebebue.
1: Amen.
0: And
1: Amen.
0: I love you. This is Alpha Hour.
2: Every day with God is every day in
0: this. Say tomorrow about this time.

0: 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A radi mamma dan CD. 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Oh, so because I do my wire day. No, no, why you'll be a copper channel. And you know, ya high diamond. Sabay or bet you any die can I ask some. 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If you are washing, many tea, yeah, not just a one in a tomb. Or so light, this is so, or so light is soon so, or was I so light? A one in a tomb, I wash it. Yamen quank, I'm a new ma, and can you say it? Now, soon, I mean, after when I'm here, my aunt say, not a dumb jar, because I rather made our CEO. Niatos will be him. Thousand and two nights, no. Me ba no wa UK no. Onu su eja tolu fi e. Ni nyere mo Awurade aji yan. Na se na de da su jina ha. Mu ka se Awurade ya da wasi o.
1: Asafo yan ke ma hu ni nka se Yesu ya da wasi o.
2: Amen. Se de mishna ne ni jashma kumumuma. Nyame wa yebi. Ever since I'm joining this ministry, God has been so good to me. So my first testimony, I opened an account, but then I had zero in the account. So when we started this year, as the team was declared great testimonies and unspeakable joy, I told God, God, I can't carry this empty account as a daughter of grace, so show me mercy. So I just prayed. I came, you know, I've been working every morning. I wake up to clean the washrooms every morning. So after that, the first day I went this year, I came to the altar and I prayed that, Lord, let my account also receive financial breakthrough. through. And from January till this month, God has been favoring me financially. And I'm here to say thank you, Jesus.
1: Oh, celebrate Jesus for this testimony. As you are celebrating God, yours is on the way coming. Your account will not be empty. The glory upon our Father will speak upon you and your account in Jesus' name.
2: Amen. My second testimony, so I was having a phone, but I was having problems with the phone. So I told God that, God, I want to change my phone, but I didn't know how I was going to do it. Even though I had the money, but I didn't want to use my money. So God should favor me. And God being so good, a friend of mine was just speaking to you and was like, oh, my phone, you know, because I used to charge. And I was, really? You know, so it's very dangerous. I'm so, battery didn't have me. And I was, okay, let's see what I can do. My name is Kasana. The next thing was a mobile alert. And here I am with a new phone. And I'm here to say thank you. Jesus. My third testimony. So my cousin be called UK for so many years now or fighting for the citizenship. But we be in fun, I'm saying yao. My cash wafa we am catch me share my wa. Oh yeah, thank you, Jesus. Be minim se umbo. Just take it serious. Now be unia me be. So in the week of great testimonies, no de biana mishena my friend. And I'm saying yao oh so me bopa. And I'm saying yeah, upesen ya minyema ubiano. Even though se me bo mao de, but I want you to also declare something for yourself. No, so key what say. And I'm so yes, sending now so now we sow seed. So yeah, boy, the second day, yeah, boy, Empire New Year, no say. Or her son is something just drawing him to say something. And us, oh, God of Pastor Elvis, God of IR Boys, God of Grace Mountain, baby, be around me document, she be a Ubia Wakata Subiano, a Radichibra, a Nim Senye, Bibi Bia Meshani Biano, a Bebum. And then God being so good, that morning, he just got a message. Honestly, when your message 19, he just ignored whilst he was doing his work. And then he was like, okay, let me just go and check this time around. Or go check here now. The citizenship has been issued, and God being so good for 15 good years, he's coming back home next month, and I'm here to say thank you, Jesus. My last testimony, somewhere some years ago, my mother was cleaning and I mistakenly or to share and I will lose in the front seats. It's not a big issue, so we were just praying to God for financial assistance. Yeah. And so what we did was to just to fix a temporary one for her because no casa offering, it's been a front seat. So yeah, no, because I know that strong. So me de and also ba otan so I'm a bomb. I said God should just make way. Send him nina kasa said this year no me pay financial assistance no on my sika kwain be send me mammy send ye bekwa kwa any permanent man and God being so good, I stand here to say God has done it and my mother's teeth has been fixed. And I'm here to say thank you, Jesus. Amen.
1: Church, let's help our sister celebrate the Most High God and shout thank you, Jesus.
3: So it was not long ago that I came to testify that I was struggling with accommodation and my uncle gave me a place to stay. I realized that the relationship between my uncle and I became distant, but I didn't think much of it because I don't know. It's see, later, my sister, Rebecca, told me, so my uncle, I catch on to say, the way of life that I've chosen, no. He doesn't think, say, it will be well for me. Nah, it will land me into poverty. Because Monday, me colleagues, I quit Juma, I'm sorry. Sunday, cry you know me, baby, I'm a Gianajo. And see, it's our life, and I'm a cry necessary. I bury you in poverty. So, my teacher, I was cool because I knew, say, the Lord that I serve, you know, puts me to shame. It's episode 909. And Papa mentioned my case.
4: Can the media help us?
5: Betty, God has remembered you. Amen. Betty, God has remembered you. Amen. Your whole situation at home will change. Amen. In the name of the Lord Jesus.
4: Amen. Please, if you are celebrating Jesus, do it better. Celebrate the grace upon the life of our Father. Papa did not miss words. He said, the situation at home, he was specific. You want to celebrate Jesus for that word of prophecy. And let's shout thank you, Jesus.
3: And indeed, my situation at home has changed. And see, after that, you know, in the month of March was my birthday. And I'm here, imagine, said, then I will fast in the whole month. I locked myself in the room. I said, okay, I'm in baby. And I'm saying, God, if we serve you, and I say, we didn't hear that, prove yourself. I said, I'm making a book. And I'm saying, you said, for our shame, you give us double. And you became poor so that through your poverty you will be rich. In Serade Casa. And see, no, me that I thought, sir, what my uncle said, no, na, Nyanko Pombe, baby, he said, God has better situation at home, he was going to fix. For years now, me and papa, Obi Onimi, Obi and him say we are like cat and mouse. Nothing concern my father concern me, Obi and I'm the baby, because maybe me yare, now I needed him. He didn't show up. Me call uni, me catch you, no. I see you, no, blocking me. And if you want me so unfamiliar, but I'm so unfamiliar, my papa, and I made them with my baby. And I didn't have money, me, as soon as say, people who know him say, oh, Waska, he can help me. And see, no, me call my function, copy mom, so now, oh, I owe papa, and bugger, and I'll be serious, away, oh, mom, boy, I mean, see, I'm a much shame, it's not ya woman, you must say, I didn't see a money, basa. But since I'm joining Afawa, and I'm so my main panache, because I cannot be on this altar and hold grudges against someone. He's my father for crying out loud. So me call panache. And that was all that I needed from him, his forgiveness. So the baby and coupon bit see him in Bible. But in that month now, I started fasting Afawa in the middle of the night, you know, off me. And I'm saying, hey, no, so he's checking up on me. I'm see, hey, and see, and come my dear mommy who say, yes, we have really good distance. Because me was saying, my son, or medicine, or a form was saying, my own father. And see, you know, that after that day, I'm there, I said, so, oh, then this is the situation God really wanted to fix. And see, my birthday, need drew 31st March, now your grandma birthday, father, mommy. See, prof, prayers be obia boma ni biana meta pe na me bompae. See, the new man na me who send me papa testimony. Now, sometimes so, ne papa where me grandpa. And see, na ye ye ni ye betcha on somani adin. So, the bibia ma me send me na men ton somani. See, my ton somani we over best 60 years. Or say, what on we their first Kennedy birthday. You see, hey, me, hey, why are you doing?
4: This is just Jesus. This is Jesus. This is Jesus.
3: And no answer, auntie. A year by most of my family were UK no money in our buy. And see me catch them who say a year we do a seminar school. But so we didn't say, and a year I'll be pesca with me, yes. See me or seminar school. See, I dream by me, Tim say, mean tone beats like the other Miss Abby. And now, I didn't hesitate because I'm almost mobile, what I used to be. And I'm looking for fire. Me did you Kumasi Wednesday. Obi to me to 1,000 cedis. Me come me told me say, ah, who did be 1,000 cedis the other day? And oh yeah, it's pretty in there. And I'm saying, it's fine. Hey, oh move your better be I know a such a miska. Obi to me to 200 cedis, no achem 300 cedis. Miss now they see canoe po fat to be can well see them pay no their first canoe. I feel that my father say, Michelle, business here, because me per capita be my under fire. Yeah. Me say, hey, hey, hey,
4: hey. This is Jesus. Those of us who are here for first service, we heard Pastor Eugene talk about femininity. They hear so, yeah, and so, yeah, no, or bar, no, brand, no, one sick. No, I'm sorry, chire papa. No. Na ironi flow, na Paul Stanley ni flow. Hey! Mpacho din biyo na nyami asaya aka ho.
3: No sense, so anti. 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I just want to keep in touch with you no so. It's fine, we are now family. So if you need anything, don't hesitate to let me know. Any wa na me here me long list na me descending. I say consider it done. I'm saying that is what you are talking about. We they pray they show.
4: And
3: see, my papa and your back, so they be all your mother. your friend, your mommy, say, oh, fin, see, your mommy, oh, number, and say, no, I'm missing. I say, I would be a network, why? Be a network. Mean, see, you can't be, and see, oh, this time I ran away or buy you know. My man, your mom will fear bright. Oh, because in your mom will feel about cotton milk, me. Now, dear, I'm asking you, yeah, and your mom will fear no more if you miss you or stay by your mazabi. One man, Mr. Cross Ryan, 150 cities. And see, no, me, I have breath, fear, breath, and I'm missing their way. It's me fast forward, me call fear no. Man, it's not simple, no, see me, more details. No, mommy, 1,000 cities. No, mommy, provisions, baby. And see, near so, yeah, no, see, oh. Wait, dear, me who's scanning us until £20 you soon a fashion. Missy, hey, Rade.
4: Hey, Rade. And just like that, my Mr. West story at home has changed.
3: Oh. And after Ninianano, you see, me, after Ninianano, me, Timmy, I discovered my me and Tibi were China, so I'm finding your man, Remy. It says, so me, yeah, business, no. And see, I went back to my uncle, and I'm catching so, the same person, me, yeah, business. So, say, and one of my chains, so I'll catch them into when you are ready, can I mean, bros, can me, mouse, can you so? So, I'm here to thank Jesus for what he has done for me.
4: Please be on your feet and celebrate Jesus. For all the testimonies you've heard, we want to shout, thank you, Jesus.
6: I was supposed to complete the university in 2020, but unfortunately, there were some courses that I did not write. And purposely because I was teaching others. They were getting their grades, they were getting their A's. However, I would come, I'd get a C, I'd get a D, sometimes an E. And looking at myself, I don't deserve a second class lower. That was my thought at the time. So I sat down, looked at the courses. Some of them were very tricky. So I actually thought it was because I wasn't paying attention to myself. So I devised a strategy that during the national service period, I would take time to write certain courses. Unfortunately, that was when COVID hit. National service, it became an issue. I didn't write the courses. Most of my colleagues began doing their masters, which I was still teaching them, though I wasn't done with my degree. A friend called me in 2022. While he was praying on Alpha, he fell asleep and told me that an entity appeared to him and asked him to stop praying for me. His only assignment is to make sure I don't complete the school. That is why he's here. So I'm not going to complete. When he called me, in my head, at the time I was in a different church, and I just told him, oh, it's just me that I'm not putting things together. This one, once I do this, do that, it will be fine. However, it didn't work. None of that worked. 2023, I went to visit him for a week. He kept praying on half hour. I kept asking, what is he really looking for God from God that he can't just ask once and has to go every night? Fortunately for me, he didn't stop. One of the evenings, after he prayed, he came to sleep around. And that was when the energy that he gathered from here caught me. I began praying. Things actually got worse. In that year, 2023, I had all Fs with everything that I went to write. So in my heart, it's like, without taking God serious, I wasn't getting an F. How is it like this? I shared it with one of the pastors around, and he laughed and said, it's probably God. I should keep praying. Fast forward, by the grace of God, I completed this year. That's last year. And I got to realize through purpose teachings that he was trying to take the certificate out of my heart. I have a very resourceful relationships with MDs, politicians, even certain past presidents. So what he has for me now, knowing myself in him, this is something that I wouldn't have traded. I would have actually been pained if I died without getting to know God as I do now. So everything that was going on, true purpose teaching day in, day out, I got to realize all of that delay and distractions was to the end that I got to know him and committed as I have now. And I want to thank him for that.
4: 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We thank God for your life so much.

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5: But we are not spending too much. We are not spending too much. You know, it's all for the betterment of our little brother. So we are okay with the price the first time.
6: Five schools for all my dear, any garbage, all my dear, man, all my Danny school bookshop near the Amuton BPA. I feel a daddy and high school.
7: I feel a start early. I think ending of last month, and I start. But books, little, and I high style BBO. I say, schools, we bring now more to school. And I'm so hard.
8: The cost is really high. I call high. In a sense, there were some books that used to be, let's say, stencils. But this time around, the buy and it's like 13. And that is very, very, it's high.
9: It depends on school now, plan for. So we met on my class 5, but almost school no, then be a no more ahead. Instead of class 5, me mentor class 5, mentor class 6.
10: What? You can you talk? You could say you could have a book to a consistent 22 city. As your first name, sir. Now 14 city. It's almost 22.
0: Into here, please. We and then, yeah, our four, ne, Jedi four, Emma, one munina, a de a two dra, now one more achere, now kupium o guy, kepkos from 3 months more, non so it be a de soborno a bo, GS, and the Ministry of Education, sir, placement, no afino, one more a manic catch, little do, a de a de baya, now to mupe, yes, muko school, a bassa noa, or for no coffers cowahe, it's answer, unim. 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
11: lot of the schools will recommend the plastic chobox, which is very expensive though. A lot of parents can't afford, but they are forced to buy the plastic chobox. The wooden ones, a lot of them say no. So much. The wooden one is now around 200, but the plastic, some, the lowest is 400, 500, up to 650. No, no, a lot of students didn't get placements. A lot of them are not going to school. So, in fact, the market trend this year is very slow. Very much, because if you look here, I have a lot of schools that I thought would go by now, but I still have a lot of them.
0: Eti na chese emani bie na e chrese enyomani bi dodo na guho yanka afi mfie bia na besene kono anka sabri ne nyoma na ko behu se esoate ama ebrede ye school fo beko school na di guho no ohwe ne dodo mu a na chese market no abafo mpa na ofufron so e de bia so e chrese afi market ne de ha dwono pa
12: school fo anyoma job was trying. No, bed sheets. No, maybe I want it to be
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12: 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I feel the mood of crying. I was a chin and uncle, smooth, no work on uncle. I mean, and some point this guy, but no, so my zine mood of on your crying.
0: We yi eye ahoboa de ema ebenada na nke ne nso empanyfo se ebenada mum na wonmo ehwe animu se entoatso school fo no womo ebeko ama bibia time akoso no panu nsia kase bo onua 95.1 FM na wadaruma oba 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
16: It's the first way you then awo hwani.
15: But I'm a chance, almost on one catch, almost say, wait back. Shut up.
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0: 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Yeah, no, Monsieur, ya band here. Yeah, ya quick campaign, my banner by a Bajia Bensica, Missy in Tria, to be a Bajon Pesu Betria. Now, a band is answer, hard, you know, pine to a 2-4. As will be Bia, ya, Yabema Maslock Sikani BNS, who we say, Bosnia said the Oko Bank. Now, Wakaja Bosniana, na we know. 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
2: Nobody has your interest. Two, everybody is chasing their interest. Three, dealing with politicians is like sleeping with tigers. You must always have your eyes wide open. Four, and this is one of my favorites. In any political equation, there's always someone being used. If you look around and you can't find that person, then it is you. Five, serving politicians is like a bandage on a wound. Once the wound is healed, your usefulness ends. Six, in politics, never will more than the bereaved. They will get the reward while you inherit their enemies. Seven, in politics, in any event, if other interests conflict with your interests, you have to choose, 95.1. Always choose yours. Number eight, never cross oceans for politicians. You may drown.
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Yeah, why ye? 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What you're so panny by and boy? I would ya dumb ye. I don't pay. 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Yeah, ni so do. 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
2: Organizer.
1: Ana wo mo e ma ni bi sase na nka former national organizer. 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
1: na boys yi bibisa se nanti nka John Kuma yire ni ware ntem anka den ya
0: anka o twen
1: den ne besi nka o twen den Nadia and TSS say her commander so say ne John Kuma yira warrant.
2: I warrant them
1: after a year, half or two.
0: Na then commander will interest over here.
1: Ah, commander Jim was a very disappointed person.
0: Say Obi a warrant.
1: Ababa wanna warrant them. Yes, hey, commander.
4: Aye.
1: One more year, yeah, the man is a hey, commander.
0: Commander.
1: Interest very in the war. And Anka, commander, person, be boy, Nanka, sorry, Penny, Elder, dear, dear. I think I win years of mommy, and I win
2: years of papa. Okay. It was an voice maker.
1: Our voice, Nanny, money, teaching was treated as a bar. Nah. Woman coaching, coaching, almost say, I was very disappointed how quickly. The late John Kuma's wife remarried. Nimkoma wodin na nefa ho ben. Commander, na ka wedi en ka fa ho ben.
0: Nefa ho. Obia wa re fa ho.
2: Commander.
1: En na ni na boys yi ekura no mzi. Oh, Uber Street yi so a. GMB ba kun yi na ka o mzi o na ka ase commander kura ni yese ni ade a.
2: Sir.
1: En ti ye de na ase all of a sudden commander Hey, try U-turn. Now, baby, see John Kuma chini adi adi. And man, that did the home come. I say, no need to concern no moody. Man, he be some so. Say, commander, we interested be the idea John Kuma di
0: on church.
1: On church, but John Kuma di neko.
2: Yeah.
1: Omo be brave. Home beating the idea.
2: And the beating the idea. Okay. But I never consider a bunny pounds here. Say, what me cattle losses in term one. Would you choose every dear? My trabet is over 2.5 a dime.
1: And did not just interest in you, baby. But, sir, commander, we name the boys, you know, a can with street and so. As I say, we see boys now. Boys, naked chairs, sir. Who interest in you and who declared in temp?
0: In temp.
1: When declared in temp, boys in the CHR, no one knows.
2: Yeah, no good.
0: Say, speaker, I didn't know them.
1: And they be so declare we interest.
0: Ah, see, na see, the PM.
1: If we just pursue the IAM, so it means declared
2: interest.
1: When declare interest, now boys in CHR.
0: And the chance to be a winning for our own one. Not when declare we interest, I'm a boy in them. But when it's declare we interest as manager, that's a boy who could see a change there. Now, the manager be you boys,
1: never pass on who any idea of the room and the
0: other boys, even who's a manager, you see my answer found him. That's a tension between the manager and the workers.
1: And the workers, wait, yes, ever.
0: To declare we interest.
1: For that, I am Montana Nicole. We declare the first day. Say that miss you. And your bosses in any PS, you know. Mm. To me, co event be not boss as sporty.
0: Not PS are sporty.
1: But PA ni a fast because on not the event.
0: Say PA on all grounds.
1: All grounds. One year.
0: Maybe an boss on so come a speech.
1: Oh, ne ho harry pa. I feel better. Oh, Cassa boss who has a woman as well. Cassa on Cassania, dear. I said, Nanu, dear, you're cool, yeah,
2: you see.

0: Easy.
1: We should maybe a day. More heavy
0: part.
1: More heavy part.
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1: Allow me to call our body. Already.
0: I
1: would declare interest in it so quick. Now, Faye.
0: When declaring as a Obi Kosiechi, and you have been our man, you stab me in the back, one in the back, and me the back is in the end. Yeah,
1: yeah. As I'm paying George, I'm in a co baby. Now we're interested. On no crab, I can go as you say, hi.
0: Co
1: interest with you. Yeah. Open you, George.
0: And what in your one top. Where am I dear?
1: I want to Ninka.
0: Open your George. Mention in Kanya. Okay, sir. Open money, me. I'll be in the money.
1: And one for money.
0: And
1: yes, I'm great.

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1: ewe nam
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1: nese from sa quarters on mo
0: anu o de pa o
1: ewe nam
0: e ho de ewo fans pa
1: ewe nam
0: oh your fans o your fans
1: do sa area ho no so de ewe nam
0: Omunya my own.
1: I said, you're not nam nam kick a home.
0: I know what you're
1: nam. I'm

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1: Na nga ye nye mra meka.
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1: Ye nye meka.
0: Prempese.
1: Sir George wa wa unnim kodu ye ta do court.
0: Na eyi. Francis Redu July is commander chi go hold rough.
1: Commander. Commander oni eyi boys ne nam na wentime declare interest there. Boys be see a chipa.
0: Eddie has a friend. Na oba biem no say mu speaker the Gen Z ko konsa pa de mu ye number 1 e wa kra.
1: Na say e man na de man ye.
0: O say
1: e man na de man.
0: Na say radio adwuma e woni ma wo support wa adwuma no ntimi nye o.
1: Ntimi nye, ntimi nye.
0: Ntimi nye. Asi mo the code ni ye adwuma too much. Na ye de me be bu nka ho.
1: E boa pa pa pa pa pa pa pa pa pa pa. Na me speak ya koba om
0: eh
1: en komo ba ku bia koso
0: okay
1: e wo ba bi anya mu se wo mani mani me link
0: 95.1 ai mama ni mani obebe
1: ah en komo ba ku bia koso e wo adenta circuit court ya ba ya already hun komo
0: eh Ghana jollof de e no
1: ah un se during the week ni nyina no
0: na e e
1: ko koso se ya ka se ha no ye nyetcho ba argument ha no choba sem no ne there be any trouble argument.
0: Mami miss it if one. Womu e wo WhatsApp. Any womu e wo Facebook. Any womu a ATA e wo radio no so ankasa. Ghana jollof issues are air cosy. Wo wadwen kire wo.
1: E di empa na odwen fa ho.
0: Ye
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0: Wo ba ye ba e beckin kind nyina. Ghana jollof issue no. Now we'll come to the next na womu kwache no na. Womu sio ase womu plotiku. Look, Kwame.
1: Because it will come now, then I say, look.
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1: Yeah, my woo. The MOM type on ye.
0: Yeah, dear. Okay. One more for my drink.
1: Yeah, Miras more type.
0: But always, you know. Me and me to here. Me A, baby, me A. Na me B, I me B. Opposition parties ain't winning election. No. And your parties in power.
1: Parties in power and lose election. Eh, no correct.
0: Opposition parties, they never win an election.
1: Say, eh, Omoka say, Ghana for ne be bro for 8 years. The Ghanaians get tired of one party being power. And you no correct.
0: Yeah, no correct.
1: Omo ba power
0: party in power. Na ya no more bread.
1: Omo bread.
0: It's no more handing over. No more
1: call. Buy any sika semo jan na so when you when ya car ba kubia to ni si ba ku.
0: Bibia jina ni na.
1: Ah, enten wa bread.
0: Enten na oko jina.
1: Opeso sanko position no ku diska na.
0: But opposition no cry no political history here say. Wo mo ba opposition na anya de tini bia na omo ye.
1: Ah, and there no cry.
0: Enten na wo call the other African countries ah. Presidents e tia konwa so ye mafias na. Eh? O te power

0: as into bitch chiba de na tena so 30 years.
1: Yeah.
0: And who has him
1: on 8th them. President on Timainum.
0: Eh, President
1: on Timainum. I say I'm not
0: call. Of Europe and Waba. No best kakra no abe call rounds no call.
1: So this is for best realm.
0: Governing a country. I own timin tinani my beer.
1: Yeah.
0: And so when there be a co-election of best winning.
1: When you're there.
0: But the political trajectory of my say in Ghana, the 8-year term, no, it drew what? Political parties no more opposition. Omo said that near Juma Wang was
1: near Juma Papa Bia, sir.
0: And your woo party now, wa by mono. And a Ghana for no bet, nasi. Na omo make an assessment of one kasa wo near ma, why are they? Why? One number one will buy your what to and no bear says.
1: Who be sa Ghana ni ne se 2024 election ya yekoyi e de be mpa na ma omoto ma ma bidjo mahama dudu na ntimi mbo ba kokrancho
0: debi. And you know the reason why?
1: Because na ne no wa be mu no
0: na president Kufu Addo na ban no akaka bin sem no na dɔso wo mu kasa nipa ho kra kwan wo mu fa so kasa nipa ho no national issues ba no more respond to issues sir ebi wo ha na air time adie wonim sa adie ya wo kan yen defendi or se still me defendi.
1: Se omo ba bi mo ya na e omo se omo ni mi ansan chen yen ni na. Inti wo criticize omo a.
2: 95.1.
1: 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Wo ni mi ansan na tena se na minchi o ni ansan. Aha, sa ane
0: te. Se Enra, ye government communication minister ni ye bi.
1: Sa.
0: Aye.
1: Onye na nsen, mi huni ye o.
0: Oka no, oka chire ye se, on yusuro, abay we yusuro and some truthful criticisms.
1: Is a
0: sana minister and a kind.
1: Also, the government is not afraid
0: the government is not afraid of criticisms of the journalist.
1: Is a na why dey no so.
0: Enti ye de ye be koso aka emu no kre no. Kwame wo mu tie a e ye omo omo asem, wo mu enti a e ye omo omo asem. But the bottom line is that the Ghanaian voter in the next few months we ye dem no will go back to the polls and take a decision. Jamaica not yes.
1: And the Ghanaian voter would remember every single
0: every
1: thing
0: single
1: that has
0: event.
1: Happened.
0: Ah, yes. Yeah.
1: And the Ghanaian voter is not only NDC or NPP.
0: Debbie.
1: In fact, NDC ni NPP for no crown. What can Omuny na abumu a NDC register or for members on more Ghana heni na now can NPP for register on more Ghana in do 10 million. No.
0: Debbie.
1: Ghana population is so
0: 30 million.
1: 32
0: cra.
1: 32.
0: Yeah,
1: 35. In Ghana ni na onye NDC ni NPP ni ni yani adoso. Your doors on Chomina. Now,
0: ye nina, ye boy, a trimu posse, ye be piaco to a banner.
1: Hm.
0: E do I know my mobons so say?
1: Ah, so much about door to door, you know.
0: And now, no, Michia Penny, even or catcher, Miss Obisa, Miss Enti. Speaker, and young one was say, a man your four no echo positioner. A child, ye 1 year, no more sign ye broke.
1: Ah,
0: the brinani.
1: Sir standard don't mean maintain you. Se wafani mienu mienu ne miensa miensa.
0: Mamin kan sem we na yemko. Yabe ko phone lines ne so because microphone mai. Yenzi. I am always of the opinion se. Ofa the New Patriotic Party, right? Na ofa the National Democratic Congress. E kwanya political parties ni mienu no. Omo ideologies etie. Any one more principles, core values that they believe in, no ACTN. Eh? There should be a clear distinction between the two political parties. As I say, among yourself now, omo ye, yeni a ye THN. No. As I say, omo ma yehu the clear line of differences are, and what's our political parties, no omo mi. Take it or leave it. Yajiatum says he say no dear. Any NPP, any NDC, mo anam beba. In fact, oko America ni UK ni na across aneti.
1: Republican,
0: Republican or the Democrats.
1: Yeah, the Democrats, yeah.
0: It doesn't mean say other political parties any America, but we these are the all dominant all.
1: Yes,
0: ones.
1: Yes, we all.
0: Uko Yuka, the same thing.
1: Yeah.
0: And yabegia to see a democracy imu, a NPP, any NDC. But the two political parties must ensure say there is a very clear line of distinction between them. The NDC, a NDC. Kwame, me who difference bi a e wo mo ene the NPP here na anwi eh yatena ha na ya ka kire mo se

0: mobile, you know, we are in the ninth month, right? Mm-hmm. For the 10th month or ninth,
1: yeah,
0: for this year.
1: Yeah.
0: And the mobile muntra ye crano, muntra 18 months.
1: This is actually the 21st month, actually.
0: Anyway,
1: 12 months in the first 95. Year, 9 months in the second year.
0: Okay.
1: Yeah. That's 21.
0: 21 months.
1: Yeah.
0: Now, by the data, and Crofua, Mochi Womo, Mochi Womoa, Yabo Womo charges, false publication, publication of false news, Wan, Okasa ni Abechono. Eh? The Moye in the last 21 months, any the number of arrests, Moye in the last 21 months, a door so seen President Akufo-Addo there were ye, in the entire 8 years.
1: Yeah.
0: Look, don't joke with it. Sani Mawi, a shankrophobe before pa.
1: And Ibia na en show party for nebu.
0: Ibia, wo party dear. You would think, say, a ye.
1: Omu kwa na beka jose, muntuom.
0: Look, no kre wom nene se. And nano na na President Akufo-Addo party ni e ye bino. Nenye. Ye chibubi ansamo. Yeah. Kojo smart, yeche no. So many times. We spoke against it.
1: We mu dey so omo very no mon chin some trouble.
0: Eh, your friend is saying bongo ideas, right? And adu the siomo ni akochi no. Meboa. We condemned it, say enye. Now somebody, a reasonable person be a wo tie ye ni a logically onim say NDC ni ho aye akono sisi ni should tell me the reason why. The echoes we say ye echoes.
1: Omu nya reason bia apart from the fact some monchom na yo mudo eh some ko grassroots onom ye toto na ye
0: kajo monchom the more you keep arresting people obi anka say obi tina TikTok so say maka kire mu na you see maka kire mu say
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0: TikTok no man regulate ya it will come back to bite you.
1: Unfortunately,
0: guys.
1: Unfortunately, they cannot. They cannot regulate it.
0: Yatina ha kasa semne sa se. The level of content by your social media platforms in the sun. Someone regulate ya. It will come back to bite you. I said ya wudi jataba befi. Na watiti jataba na manenini.
1: You cannot regulate social media in any socialist democracy. Intina America for not to air suffer the way it's suffer no. Unti mi nye. And moi so. Most set you tone, no.
0: Oh,
1: and a man for the DHA.
0: Look,
1: and you know, won't mean regulate
0: the biggest beneficiary of Kevin Taylor Juma Waye using his platform was the NDC,
1: and not only Kevin Taylor Juma Waye at the time, Trini Jonas, AAB, where's your most social media? So, you're Ralph, nominee, Omina AAB, they all insulted people.
0: The biggest beneficiary when. The President Akufo-Addo led government was arresting all these people. He says, hey, now they say, who can't go for Kasabuaye then?
1: Ashomoyem.
0: Today, from last year, ABC this year, how many people are arrested? Look, Kwame, no cray woman say, let's assume, say, police in the crowd near your Mwajuma. By virtue of the fact, he said, police in Ukraine, ne eyo mwejuma, they are applying the rules, the laws near the end. Huh? The end point is that it is this government that will suffer for it.
1: And then the more reason why I'm called for the best
0: share,
1: the fact say you are the state, number one.
0: Of course.
1: Obayan, so what say you are the state.
2: 95.1.
1: And you are the one who determines everything, the direction of everything. So Obayan, no, IGP or Hoka, what's
0: the answer?
1: Into no, Ebiana. And you now search your police for now.
0: And you're a woman.
1: But gun and you bet me a link coordinate. I can say, hey, you are. Because by hey, what's the son? I'm going to teach you.
0: And
1: yeah, dear. I'm going to say, say, Omu Nim say, San Yoma way, watch a chink of war. Would the ginger the base of the opposition
0: party?
1: Because, mind you, after 2016 election, now NDC phone be brave, buff for John Mahama. Now, Omu buff for party, no? Omu Omu report, Omu yeah.
0: Indicated.
1: Yes. Indicated. Party for any buffu. And no man got to buy in 2016.
0: The same applies to NPPA. Who yes.
1: San new man. Ah, in Nanado abain yeah. We, omubuofu omakumem intino. Subsequently, you know, 2020, the voter propensity increased in NDC related areas. And in 2024,
0: it was Akra, massive
1: in its highest form. And that's exactly what happens. And we know, say, in 2024 elections, the voter propensity in areas like Ashanti and Eastern region was low. Not just a party for only 12 for MPP, no. In your way, I'm more my party for no. If you listen, exactly. Into what the boy opposition party knows, Munim. I dear Bakun, you are creating a matter out of the person.
0: Yeah, dear, ya cardia yachem. For 790 on the paba. Na ya kronkromera, dear near mine. 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
0: me ti say
3: nyakofa to na say
0: e be ho ye pa na ko ba ye a wani ma ye serious ye ye
3: eh say mi ko hwe mi yire ne me ma
1: I know what my dear, we are back one.
3: Oh,
1: no,
3: my fault. My fault.
2: Oh, yeah, fam. 95.
1: Why, I feel in 2 years about
3: my fault. It's normal.
0: And to come in, media. The rainbow star, like, you're near my Okrumba. Right?
3: But I think I have some questions, too.
0: Maybe, or about questions in this one. The style of arrest, cry. Right? Say, you're coachy, bongo ideas, and I joke. No be any baby a di bongo idea safa. It wasn't right. What makes it right today?
1: It is not even in the style.
0: No, I'm coming.
1: The underlying thought is the principle behind it. The principle behind it. So wo principle la. Ba akuna wo benefit from it, no. Oba omemu how the police for the guard there, no. Ba akuna onu e kasiti anu wo de rambo star no kofa ni fi ni fi. The principle behind it, not something I make a no. They don't say war principle. There's no way you can actually
2: 95.1.
1: Go through a process like this.
0: They know the dictate of the law.
1: Omo yes, I know. No man court to ano. Omo se mo abeka no.
0: Omo di ejina so. Omo di ejina so. Omo di
1: ejina so. Omo di ejina so. Omo di ejina so. Omo di ejina so. Omo di ejina
0: so. Omo di ejina so. Omo di ejina so. Omo di ejina so. Omo di ejina so. Omo di ejina so. Omo di ejina so. Omo di ejina so. Omo di ejina
1: so. Omo di but omo be force
0: so. Omo be force so. They will intimidate you. Omo be intimidate you. Omo
1: akasa. Ghana police ni omo ye no no.
0: E ti ube wie no contradict him
1: be. Na omo de wo e jina so e do akọ court. Nti ye che onu ye ni here do be court o. Won se mo abeka no. E na do be court.
3: Anyways. Na me mi bi san say.
0: There's a legal directorate in so.
1: E o Ghana police.
0: Ah, omo ni of course.
3: Na me mi.
0: Ah, omo ni inside na me nyina.
1: E no so omo shadow.
0: What omo shadow?
1: And won him. The difference is we're actually talking about this because it is a political motivated action. But do you know the number of innocent Ghanaians are any about politics? Say, Apeja, me no any issue. Me feel say, Apeja, Eddie Dimatem. Now, Makako Free Police, Apeja. I saw for the young Kofo, I saw them that Nancy, I saw it be a member about could be ADD, so for not them. Omko meeting. So for them, a police for Ebeche member. Yeah, but remember no call any member no and someone okay count.
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1: You be say bizarre no. You checking your phone so the WhatsApp chats and there no. And no you jina to the prosecutor no.
0: Now the question is that say who insult you be? Is it a crime? Your cobra, your first boss ni we neba. We go into the cyber security law, right? Now you're going to the criminal act. And you might criminalize in our country. Ni e bisa ye ho se. Se, if you make an insult, morally it is wrong.
1: Mm.
0: But legally,
3: Emran is saying,
0: e ye crime ana.
3: E ko ba.
1: Then I say, e e me ni mta oyo fa o se den yo. Na na nkan sabo do. Then I say, o ko chi obi sa.
0: Se anybody do not them
1: eye. I'm
0: on the dey be
1: here o yan. Me say is ka for the police no. E intimidate the poor people in the country. By intimidating can no because no name ba public domain no. The politically motivated ones in the back. The politics who in the back. But I hear for any baby.
0: I say, may your hene. I then where did your hene attempt? Now, Obi did your hene attempt my crime. It is morally wrong.
1: Yes, morally, no. Your traditions near culture. E cassette ya. But legally.
0: Now, wo hene cry for a while. O pabeka jense meba, pabeka jense meba.
1: Meba, yes.
0: And your shit. And him rebi emu o Ghana.
1: Say, o hene for a while also call by force.
3: That's we can come right. Yeah, but now, yeah, trust.
0: Now, what's your question here?
3: Me call, what's me call, I feel.
0: Okay. Udi, you no crack into them, pay what I say, you.
3: Oh, yeah, me call me, your
0: honey. I want to say, but I can't. Udi, leave, kakra.
3: Yeah.
0: And I'll call, you reho.
3: Yeah.
0: Now, what's your call, dear?
3: Young man, what's your call?
0: Now, as I say, girl, I'm saying, you know, most of my man, blue good for an argument.
3: No queen, you call, and man, two once.
1: I want to.
0: I don't know. I just
1: say you won't grab your information. Chain.
3: And they say,
1: okay.
3: So, as good crown or bomb match or my man co park.
1: Sir,
3: Jinem, we say, it's a few days now with your mamma. And say, my name is Yiddick.
1: What about you and Jinem? Okay.
3: Aha, Timmy Jinem, man can come message.
0: I could do your
3: pa. Auntie, the eternal.
0: Am I any monster mapping?
3: Oh.
0: Tina man pay for pay was me.
3: Because the home was me.
0: Yes, man pay for the pay papa you ask.
1: Home na sempa.
0: Yeah.
1: Who be our first person bizan say ah be that one him.
3: Me ya call apart. So what I say.
0: E ju from Boise aba me wa.
3: Aba. Ba me be juma Tuesday.
0: O say.
3: Me be juma Tuesday.
0: O be be juma Tuesday. Na ne ya ba here.
3: And dem be fan work keke.
1: Person
0: so. So I feel me
3: pa good no mo mutu go mu hu yo
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3: 95 pa
0: welcome
3: ma feel pa
1: no come right no come right
3: no clear woman say I have some questions on these arrests any yene abrabo e wo meyi she said na mo kan honestly speaking atem didi say peni ye di na tem any sanio man no creeni. Hey, I dare say, me may blame me in penny for no. Don't say any nene chance here.
0: A chew.
3: Any nene chance here. And say, yan shet na yan swanwa. They said, they're not more cited example. Ye kochi bongo ideas. A war, a fence NPP time. NDC for a condemn me, Biboa. And then so ye chew be war, NDC timer, NPP be condemn me, Biboa.
1: Next year, next year, next year,
3: next
1: year, next year, next year, next year, next year, next year, next year, next
3: year, next year, next year, next
2: year, next year, next
3: year, next year, next year, next year, next year, next year, next year, next year, next year, next year, next year, next year, next year, next year, next year, next year, next year, next year,
0: next year, next year, next year,
3: next
0: year, next year, next year, next year, next I send the messages, A, B, C, I said, D, N, T, I, Yen, Tung, Krofofu. Now, we munya yate mdidi. Do you know why? So, the political parties, both sides, ni yina benefited from sa anye.
3: That is it.
0: Good. And ti, nipa na, morally, o di atem na, ye nimse, e ya di a enye.
3: Na peni ya kotanichi.
0: Na, politician na wanoni ye peni na, he must know better. No, no, no, tanichi.
3: So, politician ba na, yes, anko beti na, tina, siya, chunzo unjai.
0: E ba ye. E ba ye. NPP for ni na eso so
3: so right? Condemn me
0: say adie na Ghana jollof eye no aden ya kwachi no instead of condemning and saying say
3: good
0: it is wrong and the party disassociates itself
3: from this.
0: From such things
3: then they can come in say the mode of arrest no
0: the mode of arrest
3: should be professional
0: but they are endorsing it because wo mususu say adie na abayi wa ne ka no. Okay, to your man penny in the yearning and
3: I'm on popular.
0: And see, on his call,
1: guys, said, Jolof, we are Mosemo here in Jolof, and Yamuna. And no, no, no, watching.
0: And you're not watching.
3: Young Fernon, no,
1: into the Ebia.
3: You may, young Fernon, to change. As my walking, the statement now making should be the ideal path.
0: Exactly. You don't associate with insult. You don't associate with misbehavior.
4: So if
0: such characters, one would rather know you embrace and celebrate with them. Politicians.
1: That's what the politicians do.
0: That is what they do.
4: To score your political point, based on what you said.
0: We are in this country. When Fanti Comedy Mo were arrested,
1: they
0: released it on one NPP for the Nkochia, Dr.
1: Baumi.
0: What are you doing? You are endorsing their Nipani Yede, which is wrong.
4: My challenge is that you can talk about it, say, okay, but disassociate you, Eddie F. Say, what these guys are doing, you condemn it as a political.
0: Because I would say, dear, na Fanti Comedy, yeah, yentia, na Ohia, say, at all costs, it became so important, say, I didn't coach you, Dr. Baumi. For what reason?
1: Say, Sana, the person so.
0: Sana, who are you? And this is for you,
1: Jonas. They said, they didn't know what my minister be or what Ben Wimu. Those times, all of them, it was a chorus. Omina can say, you know, Jonas is speaking truth to power.
4: So, why? That is where we find ourselves. I think that speaking truth to power. The two parties, you know, for us to overcome
1: Fancy,
4: this,
1: you know, they should come to consensus.
0: Now, if you are there in 10 years,
4: then what's
0: up? Boxing 10 years. Now, if you are there
1: in 10
0: years, that's our
4: problem. I think
0: we need to be reasonable enough to say, idea where you're bad, and you're wrong, and higher society.
4: We
0: need to be able to say it.
4: We should encourage the two parties. I don't know whether the encouragement here is the right word.
0: Does it win anybody's vote?
1: Give me problem on your problem on your say the politics of insult. And the amount of it me ever phone, it's your when you saw camera, so it didn't cover them. And your politician, no, it's a speaker. And your politician, a gun, and Nina and Casa, and no problem. Your memo had an semi-trophy, not they were inconsequential to the journalistic space.
0: Of course. One more losing relevance.
1: Suddenly, almost started at no show to ADD, Mampin and Adwa, Temming, for Fubin Watem. They became relevant. Even to the extent, say, I'm not buying by power cry, I might be no more appointment. You might be no baby, as I say. Nagana, Nino, so no. Nagana, for no, so no. All those books. Omudidin and Adwa Tem Nadian. They were watching. No munya views. Nagana Jolof, Unya views and Castle.
0: Sankwajai.
1: But Ghana for one share. And no pet. If you Ghana Jolof, or back to us, you got Ghana for one good channel.
4: That's in it to say.
0: A very bleak.
1: If you Ghana for no more complaining, no. On one share. Sounds like a back with USE. Tele Ghana for one share. More complaining, sir. Insulting you, so Ghana for one share. Ghana Jolof, Ghana for one share.
4: Say, I call me a share.
1: Some pa. And can you answer Moshe? Musu Moshe.
0: Yanko, what?
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0: Medidi Isaac and Sam Peter Mrasso said, I'll pay a Kudia Musma and Saka. Yadi and Mamo, Ewa and Sampa, Jimetino, and so I'll pay Yavetin Como and Unti Kayahom, Ewa Nia 95.1 FM or Facebook, Sanso and Akayahom, Ewa 96.1 FM, Ewa a year Dukrum, Equapim on Mountain FM. So Nebibia and Kosukama and Opey and Femao, Kanesan and so, Sauko Facebook for messages at all, like a page and on Nepia share no Sukaho MIA, Nebibia so intimate and Kosukama. The Black Stars of Ghana who says, and Sunday City, or more by Uncle Faken, say, or October against Morocco, Hunkomo, Ewa Hadamo, Ghana Football Association President, Katias Okrekuko PMO Tanzania, with CAF President, Dr. Patrice Mochepe, and Hunkomo Elha and Opey, Ghana Premier League, Etwasu, week number 3. Coaches and players are Kessa ahead of the games, I shall say, Yame Yatuma, Eda Ochina, Yanibachemu, Ewa, a year UMB Division 1 League, I shall say, and Ewa, a year Dominacy, Ewa Western Region, Sen and Hun. Some this year weekend, I don't pay the Denina Eba Ababesomo. Yen Shen Seven Asin Tempas or Bravo Kayaho, Ako Facebook, Udua like a page, you know, for comment at was ye, Nipia Shen, no my ene, no pay.
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0: Yen Shen Seven Asin and Fem Free, a year, my Ghana, Black Stars of Ghana, Tanae, and Nimse and Chena Ghana, Eba Bebo, and Yonkofa, Akensiana, say, AFCON qualifier, Kasia Day, and Nim, Yanni, a I vehicles at the airport, you know. And before Emma Yatia says, coach at the team, coach Penny of Portugal, Carlos Queiroz, Wano, and here, when you move to the team, now, wet me up, Wana Ghana, Aqua Coating, Kunim, over Omari Ting, at the Cote d'Ivoire, now, AFCON qualifiers, no, yet me, Asha, see ye, papa, maybe pa. Bianso, et me, Akosu, come on, reporter, children, so Penny, what town, or Beb Wan and Yoma, et me, Akosu, and Neg, Black Stars, team, no, be beat me, Akosu, if you neque, ye, ye, when you say, official squad, no, ebet me, Ababeto, form, and Yoma, Akosu, et yama, Ghana, Enra, and a Ghana Football Association, pen for confirm me, said the Black Stars of Ghana, Ewa Yonkufa, can see on the 4th of October, Ewa Grand Star de Tangier, Ewa Morocco, ye need the Atlas Lions of Morocco, and the day, sir, I can say no, and so ebetimi abweni, and untisharen so, sir, Ghana, Ewa Yonkufa, can say, ye need Morocco, and so ebetimi a DSCNE, and no eye kakra, if you and so eba, ye de emma, Ewa Jumetian so, yemfa, ye need enchremo, Ewa Peniari ding, e de eye Patrice Mochepe, wano ene eye peni pa, e de emma, and ne. African football CAF. Now, one Ghana penny and it in etiquette. Yes, Okreku, Eko Piemu. And so, Honomo, opening Kasan Sembepe. Did he kind of bucket a basso? So, penny net me a jedwing in our ho, no other tanny cheese or bebois, then they jumed in at me a costo kama. Now, Patrice Motepe Kasaka, crowdy and Tiopinino, then common you ebi.
2: 3.2 billion people all over the world were watching the AFCON in Morocco on TV live. We had about 6.5 billion digital views, which means that
1: 95.1
2: billion interventions, engagements with the AFCON. AFCON Morocco took place during the AFCON and afterwards. And 3.2 billion were watching it on TV and other broadcasting platforms. So the AFCON is very important. Of course, it's about football and we love football, and football is very, very important to us. It's a very powerful tool that brings our people together. When the national team of Tanzania plays, it's not about you come from.
0: Inti nisema wadi etu jarum ebi enano pe mede ema yefi anichemu ewo ensem fufrumu na openiari ting edi yao ampofu ankra wano ene ye penipa. And so a day Emma a year NSC. Wakasaka cra edify NSC one border
1: 95.1.
3: I think the dissolution of the National Sports Authority Board, regardless of where you sit, where you stand, you know, is a sit-up. But I would resist detailing or commenting on why it was done or even suggest what will be next, because the powers that be know best. They're always right. You know, that's how it works. So I'm sure in the coming weeks, there'll be clarity, there'll be direction. Now we get all the guidance that we need from the Minister of Sports and Recreation, the Chief Director, the Minister himself. So for now, let's be patient and allow the processes to work.
0: or say onya butter na process nya adwuma kama na ye bi san say say o ma penis tenin stadia say na hun komo acta ye ntehwe den eko.
3: His Excellency the President very clearly, I think even during the campaign period, before he was overwhelmingly, you know, brought back to the seat of governance, at every opportunity the people were like, he gets very close to the people. And one of the things that you would realize was that, you know, the people are saying they're not feeling sports or maybe football in their regions. And he did say, as soon as he comes, he'll look at that and see what can be done to ensure that as we move forward with the reset, as we move forward with making sure that no child is left out when it comes to education, no community is left out. Sports, if we're developing it and moving it, no region should be left out.
0: And all a yawn before and cran some on a sweaty to Jan out of Fayette Mount, a walk as a fitness, a fear in Chemo, a walk Ghana Premier League matches are weekend, a top for Mano Bad, it's an say way a week 3. Team Sinumi, a new a has a name, a Boboka would D, Eddie Samatas, and it could 100% perfect recorder. One more echo, media my air on the first game, dear, say, and a matches are. Ebekoso weekend di ACTA ewo Ghana Premier League anopei. Yate emamo Vision FC nyame ya tumo tina. Otina ni EJ Kraku the second sports complex. Ewo Temani Town. Wom enemy Diema Sporting Club defending champions. Ene di ebwe ni Hearts of Lions. Ebo Swedro Blacks. Ewo Kwando Sports Stadium. Otina 3 p.m. matches si eto from Carnation Association Hearts of Lions. Game omone Swedro Blacks. No. E live on TV. Hassle folk enibe chemi na ite nyame ya tuma. E da eye kwesia da ewo University of Ghana Stadium. No. No mi ensana game ni tofom. Live on TV. Samates Airbus and Tikotoko. Ewan Century Sports Arena. Samson and Nana Buama Dako, the second stadium. And a park.
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0: Airbody Chabrikum Chelsea. Adriana FC. Airbo Karela United. Ewan and Ajman Bidu, the second park. Samson and a DBB United. Ewan DBB Presby Park. Wom any young apostles. Dreams FC. Airbo Tuba. Ewan Astro Tevon. So many BNI Ghost Stars. And now a year AAK Arena. Second sports complex. Ekoso. Ewan Baseke. Matching where the papa is answer question da oh la la basically holy stars any FC Ashanti Gold and a day air pimani where your matches are air tough for man no pay you don't want some air so more a crowd heart to folk from head coach your friend Nebosa Kapo what in some crowd to draw head of gamer has airport yet here between United coaches say well my preparation game no bad yet here between but I'm focused on some magic 3 points.
4: As you know, our expectations in every single match for Hearts is a victory. This is normal. We also started very well season and we don't stop. We are going to do everything better because I'm always trying to be positive and I'm trying to always express the best of myself. And
0: coach Nebosa Kapo every year and our brand team Eddie Benjamin Asari. One of the Black Stars number one goalkeeper Samson and number one for Hartsburg. Okasa ahead of the game. Benjamin Asari say us the supporters and so mumra in their numbers to support Hartsburg. Okan in Krankas anymore. Ofane Yanko.
5: Oh no, you're not a kind. Oh, and she can't travel me again. A favor of you. She can't win again. When you want me, a lot of people need okay. I will. She, it depends on no, and we're trying to be a catchy. One name park e chan ke eba distract wo alo ke jam eba park eba distract wo e obo le mo chan san wo focus ke ono fi ono chan ke shi wo mo ya ke wa approach wo mi shi be pika wo name le mo motivate wo
1: ba fi 95.1
5: wo ni me le mo shi e ba ra me abu fans no wo e ano na mo motivation ko.
0: Oh, you are done. Ben Asari, and no supporters in the bar, and motivate you more. Emmanuel Echo, ye opinion, anything, and so, Ibrahim Tanko, a coach, and mommy, dear, my defending champions, or also the crowd to jar, or say the best in his own being at 3 points. Ninkomono, any?
6: No, I think Premier League is a different tournament, or it's a different league together. So, definitely, we are preparing like any other games. I mean, we have been through last season, we saw how every venue. It's difficult to play, but I think we are doing everything possible so that we'll have our results. No, I think all the Premier League teams are vibrant. I mean, everyone has prepared very well.
0: And no, and some opinion, the thing, Ibrahim Thanko, and sweaty, to John Ope, yate Emma or Casafitian, so, Yadiani Echra, and some Fufro Mutiana, Yadiani APMU, and will be any ghost stars, one coach, the thing, and so, Petros, and Petros Kukuras, Akasaka Kra, ahead of Bibiani Ghost Stars, give a mopo, and the Etiatima, the Tiny Teams, so, say, bad thing, but preparation, Akoye, at the Amomo, ahead of the Dreams game, no, or my Crado.
7: Preparations are good. We have some problems with injuries. But the players have responded very positively. We have to keep our confidence, because if we play without confidence, things are going to be bad for us.
0: Also, so many confidence. I gave my mom bona betting at me at the Amomo, and he has some opinion. The thing at the Petros Kukura said, yet to John Opey, yet the Emamo Kasim, a year Goy Zidich, or also your head coach Eddie Mabo Boka Winting, Eddie Pando Heart of Lions, on Sukasaka Kra, or send the players near new, but a bit take time, but then check resource in paper Eddie Ama Pando Heart of Lions. Kasim, head coach Eddie Ma Heart of Lions, Nikomo any.
8: At this stage, I'm very satisfied with the development of the players.
1: 95.1.
8: We have a lot of new players, and it's always difficult to adapt to the new system, but they are doing very well, and the satisfactory results will come in a short time.
0: Coach Kasim Nsimori to join the area, you know, you're the Nichiremu, Ewa Brantia, the team, Ede Franklin, Yamua, on your goalkeeper, Ede Makpantu, Heart of Lions, Oceano Pemo, Biasonte, said target or no debay, and it's Obeboa, net team, they make it top four. Cliche teams, everybody can be, you know, no Franklin, Yamua, et me, Edin Kunim, Ewum, Yentia goalkeeper, my Lions, Ninkomo, Ebi.
9: I'm feeling very great because we've played two games, and I feel playing the home game should get a win so that we can get a boost and go for an away game. I'm expecting something big, like a win. That's what I'm expecting. The target I brought to this very family is to be in the first four.
0: To be in the first four teams. I know you're my brand charity team, Eddie Franklin Yamwa, and sorry to turn out of pay at Emma Okasafidian. So, opinion the team, Eddie, a year, Pedrak, a year, Jaradich, one of your head coach, Eddie, Emma Vision FC, opening their Twitter. Say, my dear, my team is a great team, but also you're ready. 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
10: We know they are hard team. 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They brought good players, new signings, and they are one of the best club in Ghana. They are champions of Ghana. But we had a good preparation this week. We tried to reduce our mistakes from the last game, like team mistakes, especially our midfielders and defenders.
0: Also, my reduce your mistakes, need defenders, need to can be as we miss from no my German and your metaman because you papa Godwin Ametefe, a player, Edma Popoka, when team Edivision FC. Or also, they are two just a debut, we see a medium, goes in the papa, but we'll catch the obvious a few goes in the call, Edamon, no metaman, you couldn't deal.
11: I think, sir, your last game, you could lose 3-1. It's a year, ban, yeah, boys in Angazan, so Yakasa, yeah, and a pay training, yeah, yeah, no. I think so. Obi, ah, I'm cancel or show. Ah, yeah, yeah, ready. Say, yeah, the train media. Yeah, new amu kasa. Any team meet, you know. Omo amu abedu any team no full front. So, yeah, new Obi, ah, so akasa. Afa media ma hum. Yeah, new amu shebi ah goals ebem. Nti motivation ah, yeah, ma eh huni say. Say goals in ebem no. I think say goals in ebem yeah di.
0: And no, I have Godwin Ametafenis, one of sorry to Janano Pay, Yadi Emma or Casafidian Siafi and Intremo, and one some fu from near the any Echremo Tiana, Bibiani Ghost Stars, one of Abrantari team, Eddie Yaldan Kwansu Kasaye, ahead of the game of Moba, or seen Ukraine game, but don't be free to back on Uman Fahrianko Kra, Nanya 1 point.
12: Okay, Minkani, sir, Bibiani Ghost Stars, nine, ya caught nine on beating away home grounds, but Obietima break is our record, no. So dreams are difficult. You are league ni mwa. Me kana say yes, you beat me. I could break it. Sa almost a record no.
0: Tetia or see what more ban almost will be breaking record and some abrantianum. And I'll pay ye one sweaty to try at Mao. Sweat draw or blacksmith foot die your friend John Ando Akasa. Ahead of them came a more body attack Pandu Heart of Lions or Pandu Ochana. John Ando only a match winner. Edema more brawom. Any more continue to be Eddie Bueno. John Ando Kasai.
13: Okay. Sunday na kwa the kind of energy I put up edinya sa minimum. Tebeko Lions no
0: I see a be increasing energy. I'm going to call you. I would be giving you ahead of Pando Heart of Lions. But Boko no Tiano. You fire Yanni and Chiremu. I walk where could dance. One year head coach and my Brickum Chelsea and Opey. One so cast. And in seminar, I said, no cranny. Game no MY Dinamo preparation. I call you. Port City Bedney by my cradle.
14: Oh, me, I believe say it's pass and gone. We are looking forward to match. I die in my bubble. That was the other. Oh, yeah, we have done enough preparation. Try match Eddie Ashe and approach Eddie Beckham say it will work into perfection. And we have done enough preparation, so we are hoping say if it me Akoniako ball ball Eddie couldn't give every day.
0: Good dance, so your whole head coach had my bubble contin and so Eddie Brickum Chelsea and our training can't and pay and fee and insurance and fufrum. Now you copy moon award division one UMB NSO three. 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

0: Good morning, everybody. We are live on Onua 95.1 FM. And over Facebook, I just said, Kenya, how power, how I have renowned personality. I am honored to have these people in my presence this morning. My name is
1: Good morning.
0: Pacho, we obi aho ye.
2: Pacho, yeah.
0: Many aje se many mo bon komano pay. Pacho, mo free him. Pacho, daddy kasa first na boarding.
3: Well, my name is Emmanuel Kwame.
0: Okay.
3: And then I'm coming from Abeka, as Pensioners Association.
0: Okay.
3: Yeah.
0: Okay. I mean, who's the National Pensions Association? SNET.
3: SNET.
0: Yeah. That is a SNET board.
3: Yeah.
0: Okay. Abeka branch.
3: Abeka branch.
0: Yeah. Maybe I know about it. Or you know about it.
3: Well, it's a association here.
2: For pensioners for, only.
3: For pensioners. SNET. Almost me to a SNET.
0: Next, I want to be a one can.
3: No.
0: Now, SNET, now you susu ana. I to say susu, I just say me share asia na me na me ho chire me am tumba jema de ko tuma num.
3: That's right, something like that.
0: So that is say me to me abeje di. Bacho to make asa o microphone num.
2: Yeah. Okay, bacho say see Snake Association. Announce Snake and kasa na. Say we start in Juma.
0: Yeah.
2: I be government work or private work.
0: Okay.
2: Every month be a 35% from your salary.
0: By force.
2: By force.
0: Okay.
2: Now, I'm the 13% that come from government, you know, the 13%. And now your employers, you know, the 13% where come one month.
0: Okay.
2: And now you're 17.5%. Now, I'm the coordinator. You're on the board every month.
0: Okay.
2: For him, 6 years. I will be 6 years. Now, work for pension.
0: Okay.
2: I'm going pension. I'm going more about 2 days. Of your contribution. After every month, be a one-third, you know, obedin the kakra.
0: But you obey Mike, no kakra.
2: Every month, you know, obedin okokwakoji kakra, kwapi obenya 72 years.
0: Okay.
2: After 72 years, you know, say, we were here, say, government, you know, shall say 200 years, kakra. After 70 years, where do you
0: okay, into no one willingly. Now do 60, no one do 60. Now, I say, I feel me and I'm too Miss Suminia be more. Men Sabacascano.
2: Oh, yeah, well, 55 years as a voluntary retirement. I be a yari be a na bibisano. You better me a retire at the age of 55 years.
0: Okay.
2: Na uko esa pension wa omo be ma gratuity da wo di akwa na pension contribution wo di ba
0: enti se won ti ase so awan e be ji se ska na won sanka
2: eh you were beneficiaries.
0: Okay.
2: Enti wo na wo be feel your form filling forms, you know, wo na wo be chire
0: next of kin.
2: Okay. E be a member 4 wa che no 25% each and now won ba 10 wa che no e be a 10% each or whatever. And the old bachelor will fail in some, no? And no, now you know why. You depend my beneficiaries, you know. I am one, and now you know, and now whoever is your next.
0: Madame Fubi, a yebi. Oh, yes, or your next needs nib nose, or save us canon, or say a fed the only beam. Almost one ye beam, or so on ye beam scanner, so I want ye. And almost saying one 2 years or so. And yes, sir, on bed your son. I didn't think I was a banner, sir.
2: In that way, I said, after 6 years, you watch your pension. And you say, do if you watch why you do ma be a 15 years, be a 10 years, be a wound here.
0: I didn't hear
2: a certain policy, not say.
0: But say, Missica, I'm entitled to the money. Into semi men, I'm seeming ye be men, I'm demi honey, me say, money me. I feel me seeming ye be. I didn't also move from Missica.
2: Agreement to then say, you are. You are contributing towards your retirement.
0: What the milk on Musu? Yes, I do. Let me who drink, and I'm seeing Musu and be men drink into me. Sign as a man sign. I didn't tell my men.
2: And this

0: policy.
1: But you're going to me a barber, Jamaica now. You can also contribute. Obi owa sim ka bia no.
2: Yeah.
1: Aha, pacho. Tu akonya le berani mu. Aha, pacho yetio. Okay.
3: Mm. Eh. Em se na obi sa no.
1: Yeah.
3: And em se most of the questions na obi sa snit.
1: Omo akasa no.
3: Eh, snit is a vet member of science explanation no.
1: Mm.
3: Yeah. Like we are saying no, who start tell juma. It's a policy.
1: Okay.
3: Yeah. Bibia, by all means, I say, this is with a car, I say, you're roadworthy. Your insurance, something like that. Who's that? It's a compulsory something so that in future, you buy retirement, you live on it.
1: And I just say, okay, maybe so, because men are missing a call retirement, a common name. Mwa mi kama mnamin dini se siya, mwa se debi. Me se me ma koma de me dachi, me chile kom. I don't see why it should be a problem. I was saying, yeah, back and forth. In this, answer this question. I snitch and wakasa. Then to my association in Namati, I say, Mujaya, I am for musica.
3: Ujaya, I am for musica. Ujaya, over retirement here. On the mau, monthly. Until son or kind.
1: Until you have, say, Uma time, no, so 6 years, no, so now, there won't be any difficulties.
3: Debbie. What is this, the pet? Ukwa. Bibia before sister nuclear by the time 59. More work Bibia until more let us say get prepared.
1: Okay.
3: Next year on your sister's birthday, you know, who call retirement.
1: Wow.
3: And to call retirement. Let her now who call retirement and we be costing it.
1: Okay.
3: Who do I more Bibia who particularly
1: say the shame blip more when I said the chef you are swami mu because I'm believing say 6 years savings they should be big.
3: Actually, who call I'm gonna be so bankers.
1: Okay.
3: Until Bibi on better time on they'll pay through your bankers.
1: Okay.
3: Inti
1: ano na 2/3 of this money no me boy.
3: Inti umba mouse I learn some. After that, you know, every month
1: they'll pay you.
3: They'll pay you every month till you die.
1: Inti says can I be pay one? Is it corresponding to the old saving year na nana say?
3: Bibi ti says normally omo share during your working period no your highest end salary.
1: Okay.
3: Normal working percentage new also.
1: No
3: one starts to move to you. With that, you know, every year, January, I'm on my increment.
1: Okay. In the end, say, a juma me to see a mama 1,000 will summon, I'm a correct retirement. 1,000 on the mama will summon.
3: Debbie,
1: a mama saying,
3: you better work pro rata. Because where they are monthly, yeah, ma own year juma.
1: Okay.
3: Now you're 2 hours.
1: Okay.
3: In the end, you're more persistent, you're more working.
1: In
3: the November, you know,
1: which means you're 200 CD.
3: It depends on your salary. So more working, who end more, who coffee, you get more.
4: You get more.
3: But and do send out who are working life, you know.
4: That's right.
3: Send out would you and do sir. Into what retirement, who will try to go to, know, according to your size.
1: Okay. But the baby came out big share of the money.
3: Exactly.
1: And they are quite relaxing.
3: Exactly.
1: Who this kind of one that man to be an adult to swear your mouth kakakra.
3: Yeah,
1: wow. And that winny ho.
3: Every year.
1: Beneficiaries. Yeah, that's a plan for the enlightenment. Yeah, the master. Some about church and yeah, man. Yamin Shamunina. Thank you for passing through.
3: Yo, yes, you had our
1: bye.

Ben Asana, your guest, Beban, and your birthday for wish in a mouth because you remember you didn't see a bunty. You remember din din din Barry. I have Dennis Ntiako. Dennis Ntiako, CEO of Brain. Mr. Michael, last prefect, you may ask who? Dennis Ntiako, CEO of Brand Sight Consult. Dennis Ntiako, CEO of Brand Consult. And Anthony Donko, CEO of Merrick Logistics. And they are catching for me.

0: happy first birthday to Richard Semenshia Kwame Uswa Samoa. Wishing you a happy first birthday, our lovely son, from your loving father and mother, Mr. and Mrs. Asamoah, your brother, Mr. Amwako of TV3, and the entire family. 1 year ago, God blessed us with you, and our joy has been full ever since. On this special day, we pray for God's protection, good health, and endless blessings upon your life. 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Happy birthday, lovely boy, Richard Semenshia Kwame Uwusu. Where your birthday be, so big shouts to you. My guest is seated. My guest is the Mihuna Name near Japan. Prophet.
1: Minu Yaba.
0: And then the Mion Yaba. Because I'm a year one year, dear. Hey,
1: okay.
0: Nice, what show? There be nice, what show will be an indie name?
1: I'm a form of wifey.
0: Mempem,
1: Fatcha me.
0: Mion Yaba, and Yari. What then, Yaman Yawa?
1: On the Prophet. Obruni Cabro, who be say, Braba Maf.
0: That's an offer me.
1: Debbie, I say, Cassano Codos be brana, Wakaya Trofo.
0: Braba.
1: Yes,
0: Braba.
1: A B L E double B.
0: B L and a brano.
1: Aye,
0: B L E.
1: Aye, sir. Oh, yeah, as antifoy and ye aldi. On say, young touch.
0: Braba maf. Braba maf. Someone who talks too much, especially someone who reveals things that. That's
1: Braba maf.
0: Hey, prophet, I grow bro for dear.
1: Ah, na I say bro for no yaw bro for ye the ashep condemo.
0: Hey,
1: oh, yaw the ashep condemo.
0: He has a blabber mouth.
1: Yes, I so be a peck cassa be brubos and a cassa and a netro.
0: Then you can say the oka
1: or cancrana or can braba mouth.
0: Me call it be a friend of fresh.
1: Okay,
0: on two mujai. Me so to me frame and then I chat want my week yet and catch it. Fresh so tell me and Eddie, I want no listeners in Nana or ye Esther Munina, the cum chacha abba. Just so mood the wound to Uja you. And I make us a double cry, I walk a strawom.
1: Okay.
0: Dr. Abbas Ramon, many prophet cum chacha.
1: Nice one. Nice.
0: I have a fair.
1: I say, every brofubi or was, okay. Obia on shedan, on say, than Obekas and Yan Christ Waka over Moro. Overmoro. Ana overmoro.
0: Overmoro.
1: Aye.
0: Menteda.
1: Ochinechi.
0: Ah, bibi saoho.
1: Ah, bibi saoho.
0: Overmoro.
1: Yes. Aye.
0: Let's say the day after tomorrow.
1: Thank you. It's overmoro.
0: Overmoro ye 20th.
1: Uh-huh.
0: Yes, yambo ochinechi.
1: Thank you.
0: Into overmoro, I'll be going to Kumasi.
1: Thank you.
0: Clack Mr. Prophet, maybe I'm your brother, and I'm your blabber mouth, and I'm your overmorrow.
1: Yes.
0: I'll be going to FO's office overmorrow.
1: Yes.
0: Oh! Now
1: you're going to win. But I'm the tech.
0: What the tech? You said in disguise.
1: Thank you.
0: We said that now. When
1: Debbie. Answer in life for Quran. Quotation me your Bible, remember the part Proverbs 13. 7.
0: Okay.
1: Proverbs 13:7. Okay. Saudi years of mommy or Bible no.
0: Ah, no correct.
1: Aha. Say quotation is say, "Eya me de pa di obi owa otumi hu obi. Say wo be hu obi no obetumi condemn no na onipa we kora na we ti say na o mo born no ti say no ti say. Enyo obi a na sabe. Owo sora. Opese enipa hu say owo soro. So Proverbs 13:7.
0: Or say,
1: uh-huh.
0: Some people pretend to be rich,
1: uh-huh.
0: Yet have nothing.
1: Thank you.
0: Others pretend to be poor, yet are very wealthy.
1: Thank you. Obi ya no si keni pa.
0: So ni tro.
1: Obi tro. Obi so ya no hia ni.
0: So no e obi bia.
1: Obi bi pa. En so onkasada. It's life.
0: Over moro.
1: Yes, braba.
0: Blada. Blaba maf.
1: Thank you.
0: Blaba maf.
1: Blaba maf.
0: Akwaba.
1: Me da say odo ye wu.
0: Me da say.
1: Me
0: David me ba no no son.
1: Eh, yeah, no be jam.
0: Me ba ntem.
1: Okay. Okay. Nice one. Nice one.
0: And your story is no, a little sensitive.
1: Thank you.
0: A little sensitive. Okoye so fu die. Now na be maye mu nkyre mu kakra afa ne ma bi hu. Se se ne yenya a sorry question bi na story ti bi a yenye ye de to twa hu. 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
0: yo
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0: matio mu din
1: on na joy daddy ni se bright tv on wo companies be bre more than be 20 companies
0: yes
1: so on wo chia pa o wo chia we ya mi be on wo hwe me pa na enkra ne se on ma me ewu
0: oh
1: it bosumi aye be wura mu aye October 31st and on be ya on ma me ye e wo kofoli dua Jubri Park.
0: Okay.
1: Kofoli dia Jubri Park.
0: Okay.
1: Ena onbe ye on my me e ye inti Dr. Harrison. Oni ni niya Dr. Manfred. Dr. Manfred and Dr. Harrison. On ye niya for Dr. Manfred and Dr. Harrison. 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Meno kase in. Oh, I was ready to obey me in Okufodia, and so would you.
0: Oh, Yamisha,
1: I owe to you.
0: Never then show most of
1: the
0: time.
1: Thank you. And I saw him, the nation's Chumbeliman, so
0: Annie.
1: The nation's Chumbeliman. Aha, Tintin, perfect,
0: fine.
1: Aha, O Yamikromani, or so would you.
0: Hey, I
1: thank you.
0: I didn't hear.
1: Only now, could I say? Oh, sir, may Baha.
0: Oh,
1: na fry and on me postua.
0: Oh,
1: that is a own yana no egusu esha.
0: Yamisra womo.
1: It me kase se womo she.
0: Yamisra
1: womo. And to the nations, Chumbelima.
0: Chumbelima.
1: Akuti any this year, and the office ewu chibi. It me das so a mammy quansa. Na mammy, now can so for a while, yes,
0: sir.
1: Aha.
0: And ye ye ba, sorry, Christians are warrior, no, so rebe any womb.
1: Difference a woman is so for mammy, dear no, Edin. 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
0: ansa na beto aso so for e chinchin a say me kunu yourself for some years of mammy ana e chinchin a
1: oh but o ye na ya baby o dwan gina no ne be gina won ti
0: but o so se asa wo yourself for ya so be ware mi me nyes of mammy o
1: na be edin
0: oh my o yere but me nyes of mammy me gina ho me me ka de minte ye me ye praising there be me nyesa me ba sori ni bi but me ye all night me gina ho me tonko
1: sa
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1: 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So what you would do, you know. Our person will help you. 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Obi a day. 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And you easy. And I say, now we'll be sir, and now my, oh my, my
0: bow,
1: our dear, and I say, my
0: bow, hopa. Me, you know, the dandy. Me, you know, hopa.
1: Who you know,
0: me, call baby, one, me,
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1: 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But Paul on our work, etin ako pentecost asolea, o yilim yenu a yamauni communion.
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1: 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Wouldn't be the endia. Self quotation, I'm quoting you no know, injunction. Eddie Yejuma. By Paul on Nansu Kai of 1 Corinthians 11, 5, 6, 7, Eba se, Obe Bompaya, on Katanity Sumoduku. 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And Apollo Sanka of 1 Corinthians 14, 34, say ye do as all them when you can say, Oba, a preachy kasa. By Udu Sansol and Emma preachy. Once you say quotation in the Oma Eme preachy or Ben Catanity, Edu Awadia dia, no one fire won't go on. Oko can one back at us say, or Ben preachy in the air, Paul on a kaye. By the same Paul on also a candy American.
0: Tomofa de Obebom, no more you don't.
1: Thank you. It's Awadia me, no, no, me, the other say. 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
0: It's a wedding, not me worry to have a wedding.
1: That be wedding on Mempa. I didn't think I'm an old bell while I say and cousin sign Karata.
0: I don't know,
1: I didn't soon think I'm a summer sign. Dabio, and then the wood to the Munti Apa Summer sign.
0: Some Miss Musa, or the enemy, and Mediano.
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1: 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That's immediate. 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Sabe many Frisia by a wedding. So, Fukum church, I may discover by 100,000. Now, so the 100,000 are banning a cambo.
0: May Fabima.
1: I put off on a sign on you know.
0: Madame Fabiana.
1: And so, I be memoir. Oh, so, I be an okay on Fabima.
0: Now, I'm going to find a hand at the other.
1: It's a messy wedding, dear.
0: Na bishop si so be wari oba oba so ba ne su discover
1: ah
0: adentia
1: that una person me your wedding
0: ai.
1: So support me sa un support hey. Da be un support me am say me nyam ho odin ti me
0: nyam ho be su bia de fine
1: me ye ufie de Exodus 22:16 me konyo ho ade ma wo busua na ma wale we no ano no eno ne yefre na wade ye
0: guy say yen chedrings ne mo kwa mo bia me di bi
1: oh mame mame And you say so cry about one will be called baby. I brand ye be missing minimum or bank be a mean person me budin. Or quite your wedding and ni Jimmy or quite ye loan 2,200,000. And what the quite your wedding. Or your wedding, if you know any problem with your mummy ye neddy. A debo so many and son and an allevance so ye. And then if you would a two
0: allevance neddy.
1: A so ye.
0: Allevance.
1: Allevance. Wow, danka, we need a danka.
0: Advance.
1: I'm a mechanic slance in Tina Wanty, I said. Slance and I'm a kind.
0: Jama.
1: Aha, Alevance.
0: Advance.
1: I saw ye. And own him. Abrantian, what told him?
0: What, Johnny?
1: What the bank can 200,000, 2 billion titiska interest a barber tosso. And what, Johnny? It is a nanny dawa. And I can woo or by Auntie Frisia. 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
0: enkrada suko school won dwia
1: say better say that dentin na say niamma wo ogina won be say be no kase Ghana ye won krase bi ho no ma light ni ho
0: ayampa
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0: du kumase
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0: That's why I say event center. Now.
1: Thank you. Thank you.
0: Hey, I'm sorry, but a event center. Auntie, I'm a master. I'm a stone. I'm a bush. I'm a honum. Say event center. Yeah, because I am sorry, dying. 0556692445. Meaning, say event center. Next, so mine yebeya or a 6 match in a national pledge in the near Quayana National Cathedral. Ho. Shatawale news to boys are called DNA musicians on performing on Casompe, the Bamako. Because here Cassia Gigi's guy, I'm in a bit baby. Would they be allowed to perform there? Would they be allowed to use that as an event center to perform their shows? Hello?
2: Hello, Madam Philly.
0: Good morning.
2: Good morning, Rosemary.
0: And Rosemary.
2: The radio now sent me watch you live on Facebook.
0: Oh, ye jinem.
2: Ye jinem upa. I was so sure I feel. O black top ne fatal.
0: Oh, me dasi, me dasi.
2: And then it was here ye utino.
0: Oh, me dasi, me dasi, me dasi.
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4: 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It's a man paying yes and see and my support on yet. May a man as soon you know. It's a no here, may there was to be an opay. I only mean yeah, you
0: may come upon an
4: airboy. Omo e ka ho nyina me tia wo mo.
0: Obi a beti. 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Me fa last two calls. Good morning.
5: Good morning, Obili.
0: Macho bi bia boko.
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5: 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E be nya me je ni.
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5: 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But in our tunas, our doors was off will be moved too much. When you pass and you're here, it's over here. 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Car crying, as I said, the baby. 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Like how, yes, in here, I am the Fata. And to the affair. My president, I was at the Mobia and Casa Carboni. I have some of the one of the Mopas already. Mopas already, I'm going to come and say, yes, I will hear on Carboni. So, I mean, so, I'm going to call out to the people.
0: Obiabeti. Same up a dear, more when you just can't amok. 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Ye simo kwan e da ho no monko na monko ye simple. Hello?
6: Hello.
0: Oh. Yeah. They all them.
6: Hwana be me kwa bio.
0: Kafra.
6: Umbo mu tse.
0: Nyame adumo na oso e.
6: Nyame adumo so me hu yo.
0: There are dia se.
6: Yo. 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
0: Mm.
6: Obano wa kana adwen. 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
0: Oh.
6: E ti nsio na ma soli. Me feeling the rough.
1: God bless you.
6: Amen ka no why.
0: Amen.
6: O ma na ku aso da nyina bre mu ma no.
1: Amen.
6: Thank
0: you.
6: Bye-bye.
0: Fresh, baby, I will be a Michelle Pam. My head moves over to my room, so into my room. And yes, you're the uncommon ABC. I'm so full. You're the uncommon ABC. I'm my father's going to be an A1. Hello?
7: Oh, Philly, and you're fresh.
0: Hi, Cindy.
7: So for Yamisha, Brofuna, na Ekumin, my Teresa.
1: I said Brofuno. As I'm a pansu, I'm a man,
7: Yamisha.
1: My mind is fresh, I'm Brofu.
0: Papa,
1: I can't eat the home.
0: Over Moroni, I did.
7: Oh, Philip.
0: Oh, don't
7: you pin and pepper for Bissima Salati and Tokubiamba. May your Christian food be beer, beer, coca, aden.
0: I am Sembe Brew.
7: Been for Munshan or Mokangas and my Munshan or Mokangas and the Muya, the Mugu, your Christopher Nimasi. And I saw for Funa Muarina or Mu

0: They are supposed to give us the needed result as Ghanaians. Because at the end of the day, Ghana need to me over flat players. Ghana need to me over your way to the extent that even when these boys are back chrome and mobile training, your man Ghanaians bear 15 minutes to watch them near Pan will be a free. They only get access to train. Videos. You can't even get access to even the hotel they are. But what you catch them say hotels need to amoka. But you don't even get access to even shake hands with these players. Ah, yeah, the tax you to can. It should tell you, say, in as much as you tax in your job, no, your boundaries, you know, and you can tell at a certain point. You when you're to me, yeah, and you're to me, yeah. And to obey, smack, God board, see you, Ghana for taxes in your job, but there is no way you obey, smack, walking to God board to go and say anything to the CEO of God board. Obey to me. Maybe so, question, obey to me. So the point is that. Yeah, level of conversation, no, your baby Andrew. Now where it has gotten to, we only need results. Ghana need be a new one. And what's all you're worried about? Why are you friend? Why are you friend? What you are supposed to be worried about as a Ghanaian? And yeah, the sort of performance and the sort of results. What's the coach that we have given the job to? Any of the players he has called, no, Eddie Bemaye. If they are unable to deliver. Then, as Ghanaians, we can tell the coach that you are unable to give out the resource. So, you manage to call 95.1. But so far as the humanitarian mobino, that's why Auntie B does not come in to come and tell you what and what you need to take on radio. Obey your production. I mean, you're sure I will send you a production command, Auntie B, and Auntie B catch you and say, where you from, there be Auntie B, the human amount on your capabilities as a sports presenter. But if a human or the amount, no, so we are production. Now we turn the production, no, and to me, and your audience share, and also for revenue and farm brenua. And to be to my catch, no, say, me the platform, man, you didn't make use of the platform, it's a nebbish mark, may you free so. It's the most important thing when you are given a certain job. Nibro, dear human amount, no, resource, and your key, and your materials, and your. What's all your answer? Only so, yeah, and they say, a year most important, the most important, no, a year resource, no. And I think that the squad in our coach, you know, the Abano, at least he's kept the foundation of the team, or better, Yediko Yejuma, or the World Cup. He's losing Thomas Tepate in that heart of midfield. You can't, we lose Elisha Wusu in the heart of midfield, two experienced players. He cannot lose Kwesi Sibo in the heart of midfield because one also per experience. Any baby wobo at the World Cup, no, he would definitely have to bring in that kind of quality with the Blasters midfield. Again, Inaki Williams echo, you cannot lose Jordan Ayew as the captain and as the leader of the team. Your team will be too weak, ever lacking leadership. So it was so keeping Jordan in the team. Again, Jikwaba, Nathaniel Ejei are returning to the squad. Very two experienced, young quality players are coaching the Ababe room. That is how you build a team. You don't do a wholesome change simply because we're more, and I said like that. You don't do that. You need to keep a certain character within your team, no, in the setup. Say the Bayer Betima yielding a certain resource with the amount. Ivory Coast Shagana and your news because in recent times, they have had better players than the Black Stars. But the point is that I was seeing with the sort of performance I bet media come because qualifiers, you know, when we lose to Ivory Coast, we cannot lose to Somalia, we cannot lose to the Gambia. This is where the conversation needs to come in. But I think that a decent setup, you know, two debutants are more about team. How are they going to fare? It was because the coach and I heard what they bring on board and audio maba. We only have to pray and hope that they can deliver when given the opportunity.
1: May I say, Zero One, I'm quite a superman, and I'm attending Canada. 0556-6924-45. 0556-6924-45. But now, yeah, Dean, come on. Area for Black Stars, yeah, squad, no. Ababe Tobja, coach, and a Dean, Eddie Carlos Kuros, or the Emrantia, a Juno Nine, a Dean, Ababe Tobja, say, Womo, and a Quaco Jemu. Essia Kai, Ete ama the Black Stars of Ghana. Squad number 0556692445. 0556692445. Adia now.

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1: rabbit mark
0: babia mame chew Ghana Premier League, no so, and to us, Mount Nafe, Mamma, Mamma, Mamma, Mamma, Mamma, Mamma, Mamma, Mamma, Mamma, Mamma, Mamma, Mamma, Mamma, Mamma, Mamma, Mamma, Mamma, Mamma, 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enough. Well, Chemo Teman, so a Vision FC, Ebo Media Sporting Club. Hello, good afternoon.
1: Good afternoon.
0: Would anybody be a free? Sarah, ain't you?
1: Welcome. I hope everything is cool.
0: Sarah, I don't know. I see what your eyes can say. But yeah, sorry, this is here. 0556-6924-45. Hello, good afternoon.
2: This man.
0: Yes, sir.
2: Kobe will ask me.
0: Kobe.
2: Sina.
0: Bibi, I'm going
2: to call you. I'm going to call you.
0: Kobe.
2: So, this man, I'm going to call you. I'm going to call you. I'm going to call you. Na no kwere na nim say squad no aba na coach no afford ba here dey ah squad ba ko pe the whole africa obi add na dey aba wo do dey say ko to kum sa mra wo pe na wo dey da wo dey ba wow coach we na m ka the coach we dey be funa so no le ber mam e ma na ju so
0: come
2: na se bu wa gola mi ni
0: dey come you ni bibi
2: mi tie ba
0: coach dey dey by na e wo Black Stars management committee no ho omo so e be hwem ansa na Oma jia tumi so famra bonti. Na coach le on the ababa na coach dimpani for mo so ehwem ansa na mo the ababa bonti.
2: Ndi wo hwe be dey wo.
0: Ehn dey mean timi nkyere.
2: Because of so who the adjuma da ma coach. So coach you adjuma we. Ma ni no adjuma, na so era so anya ni ya wapam no. Na so wo the coach, who the technical man. Na so wo no so wo no hwem. Na so na wo ntse le bi nkwa. Na ga just we dey in this. Na so we version. Na so ko ba so ko bo na sa nkwa ya. Wa ba so ko pam no. And you say about the coach na mobile there. And you know that when na won kwai because coach is on pam wo. I say won da bia won do won. Na say coach is get wa. What you say? Into my stress. That I do wa yan. I say so na say na won da bia. What say one person what you want to mean. No para we won. No para we won. O tell me was affect me was as of good luck so for the asum. O mo do we ni won ma tin na yes ma ko nene se be legal. That will be this one come back.
0: Kobi, be so be da se Kobi se wa friend wa chere wa chere match so no se na di kan to dwa Heart of Lions Asia Swedo Oblast and so and a Vision FC one more enemy team and Sporting Club Kwasi Ada Dreams FC attack ho tuba na tuba one more any Bibiani Gold Stars and a Ebo Sanso and a Basake Holy Stars and a Ashanti FC Ashanti Gold 04 Samates and a Asante Kotoko Port City and a Brekum Chelsea DBB United Asia Young Apostles and a Heart of Oak Asia Bechem United Adriana FC and a Karela United and so and a Rebony. Hello, good afternoon.
3: Good afternoon.
0: Me who you announce where?
3: Adumi Ashwee.
0: Who didn't you be a free?
3: Okwe Wate.
0: Mami Tio.
3: Yambwa. Lions, Obras, but you won't put it.
0: Very
3: Mikan. Obras, you're a show.
0: So,
3: yeah, but shopping the Lions trip. Yeah, show my name, BBT. I would do for my corona trip.
0: Matty, you're a hot time, but here's our game.
3: Yeah,
0: I'm watching. I'm watching a live on your TV. I'm watching a bit live on your TV. Nasha Honso and Sam Kaka. Hello, good afternoon. Hello. I'm sure one tip men can't see on tip. My family last call and not two. One or two calls. And I'm facing Samson, Deboni, Emra, na Womra Metua, so, and from Mamma. Hello, good afternoon.
4: Afternoon, boss.
0: Wouldn't it be a free?
4: Oh, the family is done, and some catapult would already not catch it.
0: Mamma, too, wisdom.
4: No postcard or Yamu fan to Ghana.
0: Say players are for the season,
4: yeah,
0: no?
4: Not register on my
0: head. I'm on the bar.
4: And
0: a person who full squad on my register for the season.
4: Yes, the who plays out.
0: Matty. Okay. You, Matty, may that say. And then you have a time now, so Samson the Bonnie Jaha. Samson.
5: Yeah, what are
0: you? Yeah,
5: me, Bisa, Black Star, your coach, and say, Marvin. Sinning ya.
0: Ne Hunton still.
5: We play on Hunton.
0: You call Walker Fonsi last game with Colombia.
5: Yeah, okay.
0: Still on Hunton.
5: Now, do not edit this way.
0: When they mean to mean chain in Tionka squad.
5: Okay. And now, Jordan, how do you stroll down?
0: Ade.
5: Jordan, tell me on your team.
0: Say solo bitch, we say, and yet the Biana is about the performance.
5: But it's about what?
0: Me, they mean to mean.
5: Say, Black Star, no, it's about ball, our ball, ever with team. In a throw, our Black Star. Into Jordan, I'm done on your team. Thomas, we need to be
0: proud here.
5: Okay, into Jordan, no, a dear pa no more shesh.
0: So they captain. On they captain.
5: Into a ye local player see. Into me newbie.
0: Na local player no. One a hero muso. Coach Ben Abba or hero mwa.
5: E asemu.
0: Obeka se me.
5: So far only Benjamin Pe. Na local. Jeb before you go on. Kenti na obeko for third term.
0: David, Lions game on live on your TV and I'm from 95.1 FM. And now, Fee, Questiada matches in the Bebrom. Yeah,

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All right, so praise God, praise God, praise God. My mom called by Mrawunia 95.1 FM. It's about 35 minutes past the hour one. Maminda Edikan for Ase. Right from Mr. Speaker, I'll be Sunday and Sempe Jimedia Ebesum Yang. The free Anopa, Nusia Ebepim Anopa, don't do. The patron, no watching fungus in our class prefect. A year of Philly, Eddie Ejumejuma Ebesum Yang. Kasebono Eba Wakwanso, a year 12. Wade Nanacha, we year quine. Sports, Bismarck Okusapon, Sloma Mankwa, Edebe Sumo. Na eye ansa apeja Black Star squad number in SMP. Miss Mimbenye from now to the hour 3 7 ben until the program onua power worship e patcho ene eye efiada the 18th day of the month of September 2026, the month of delivery. Nom yensa na ya JB when he me champuma Eddie e fini fi abe somo. Be patro ebo sisa kasebo ewo honom. Afe nonson MC Kwejoko Dead at the Onua Weekend Party. Babe Sumyen. Maminda production team ase Bernard and Daniel. Ene ewe yi me guest ewo fia ha se eye arraigned. 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So we are fear ye Kyle said that's a boa dear obebano dakro dakro obeba tie bo won kaye ye sorry radio clinic ese no ye koso e bo won kaye se sumnyame ye fani mu ye fani bo wo bo ye wo ye bia kai say life without Christ is full of crisis, but Christ in the boat we will smile at the storm. Se Christ e ka wo ho a o mu be ba o ha be ba amanye be ba asochi be bo, but they don't know their God. We will smile at the storm. Once again, good afternoon and welcome on board. Maminda Minisima and for commercial break. I'll be right back.

chabu guimo. Someone among the money guitars. Hi friends and family, your brother, Pastor Shabbat Mesa. Keep listening to Samson Pipon Gunia Power Worship. Stay tuned and be blessed. Guimo.

0: All right, so back for the commercial break. It's about 41 minutes past the hour one. In Pempe, dear, me guess it will fear her say, Irene, it be dear Nim Amiasu Yankopon, Ayan Kessier. Lamentation 3, the verse 38 was say, out of the mouth of the Most High, posted not evil and good. Was say, Finan Copon, and Num Ebano, Eye Inshra, Nemo, and ye at the morning. And see, and every year, you be sorry, I can see, I can say, Papa, ye crown on Fawunshra, Ebrey. 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
1: I see. 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Yeah.
0: Sino na mi fi.
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0: Sino na mi friend. 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

0: be banging. 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Yeah, Domnia Bow, working hard for the dough. 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
1: Yeah,
0: Juani a waboka. We are my boy. The nurses ne lie on the back. Be on my ground, better take checking me swag and very, very terrific. Yeah. Brisket beats in the drop here, causing more traffic. Yeah, you need you.
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0: That'd be why I send me free.

0: Udi awa granny.
1: All right, Sina so we aye Osino from aye yenyabe majegiri. Please, all no fee into the audio hall. Aye numa is in line. Right, into Sebia we share numbia. I download one and Sebia aye no uncle.
2: Bacho, many of them are baby, all the digital platforms, Spotify, right. iTunes, Deezer, baby, when you be on.
1: Jaggy the fees.
2: You're going to call the keys.
1: It's a, you go to a, yeah, LV, ABR, your social media handles, yeah, the open suit to do for enough to do that. Yeah, channel, but you make sure, say, a jay, I'll bear the last rap and Sarah Wako. It's a more chain, a jay, because messages in the band, a bass or more chain, if you saw your last ones, Sarah Wako. And you make sure say enjoy your burning last rap and send it with you. But LV, let's have your social media on us near
3: TikTok.
1: Yeah, yeah, go.
3: LV official, letter L, letter V official. Yeah, okay, IG, YouTube, TikTok, and more. Yeah, and yeah, project media meaning Juma, yeah, project,
1: right?
3: Although a Nipano AN or the enzyme beat,
1: okay,
3: yeah,
1: right,
3: and a fella.
1: Wow.
3: With advisor and 2 G's.
1: Nice one. LV and I say Ninkanintino Opesi u follow now. Follow no naibia. Show be banana say opesu ufu channel swa freno or beba abe perform naja. No kufu be wa what me edia aiden edia manu. Yanko jagged the fish one more.
2: Pacho oh me a me dino spellings near J E G E D E F W E S Mpacho J E G E D E F W E S Yin Kuna five for me. I know I shall and so. And I wish you share me so I baby I'm Facebook, baby I jiggy the fees. Send a spell.

0: Yeah, na digital platforms and super be YouTube, baby, I take the fees, sir.
1: Right. Okay. All right. Hey, you know, yeah, more train. Say, Ejaya, man, the last rap, no? Yeah, man, okay, na onye the last rap, no? Na fee, yeah, train, yeah, rap up on today's edition of My Check. 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And what did it? We used to say, Ejayao is the Busta Rhymes of our time. Anna Robert Jr. Kaswa. Ejayao, Beachway is for you. Yenko. Aye. We're Joe.
2: Yeah. Che. Ejayao.
1: Ejayao.
2: Che.
1: Yeah.
2: Che.
1: Bra, face, Mr. Sia.
2: Yeah. Che. Yeah. Yeah. Yeah. Yeah. Yeah. Yeah. Yeah. Yeah. Yeah. Yeah. Yeah. Yeah. Yeah. Yeah. Yeah. Yeah. Yeah. Yeah. Yeah. Yeah. Yeah. Yeah. Yeah. Yeah. Yeah. Yeah. Yeah. Yeah. Yeah. Yeah. Yeah. Yeah. Yeah. Yeah. Yeah. Yeah. Yeah. Yeah. Yeah. Yeah. Yeah. Yeah. Yeah. Yeah. Yeah. Yeah. Yeah. Yeah. Yeah. Yeah. Yeah. Yeah. Yeah. Yeah. Yeah. Yeah. Yeah. Yeah. Yeah. Yeah. Yeah. Yeah. Yeah. Yeah. Yeah. Yeah. Yeah. Yeah. Yeah. Yeah. Y

0: Charlie, Eddie, let's have your social media handles. And I said, Onubiana. Yes,
1: Ejaya Official.
0: Ejaya Official. Ejaya Official. Mun follow no baby. Namuye, Emmanuel. So, Charlie, thanks so much, sir. Me too, Miss Afrom, with me, Abana, show no, I did it. Yami, Inshamuna, na, ya wish him all the best. And projects be a baby, I'm from Bra. We will promote it for you. Why? And so may God bless you all. Come on, yeah, come.

Yeah, but that of you are saying that Jagged Fisa says so and I want to see a giant on car on the show. Yeah, your birthday way now, your friend Trump says, if you want, yes, the first one, no, Danny Boy and Chenna of Fantasy Mommy. Yes, we happy birthday to you, Emilia Nyameche Apia, from your diploma colleagues, Unimac IJ. And then your birthday today happens to be your birthday, Emilia Nyameche Apia. This one is from your diploma colleagues in Unimac IJ. Wishing you a loud happy birthday to you, Emilia Nyameche Apia. God bless you so much and enjoy your day to the fullest, Emilia. Happy birthday to you. Right. Yenko, the next one. Wait to show. I'll say happy birthday to Michael Amwafa Smart AJ, aka PK. Michael Amwafa Smart AJ, aka PK. From your parents, Mr. and Mrs. Smart AJ. Your siblings, Archibald Smart AJ. And Milka Amwakwa Smart AJ. And it says, may God bless and keep you. May the Almighty God continue to shower his abundant blessings upon you. We love you so much. Happy birthday to you. Michael, I'm for Smart, AJ, aka PK. And the last one, Yanko, we all say happy birthday. The last one. Happy birthday to Joel Arthur from Emilia Nyameche Apia. And also part of the bar. I'm saying and on starting and Ludia dia. Yen chenum kakra. Na ye yekoba ye be ye the account so e the account. 19 minutes before 6 p.m. on 95.1 FM.

All right, so check it out. Time is only 7 minutes before 6 p.m. and it's check out time. Nyami had more be share a holiday. But I can't get see of our executive producer, Efo Kwame Jakpasu, or say, you should come to work. See, you come to work. Echiro, Monday, Yebesaba, show the so. Na yedi, if any fee, Edia bro. But before we go, no yenye, birthday wish we na ya fan. And sorry, so happy birthday to Joel Arthur from Emilia Nyamecha Pia. And she says that she wish you all the best and may God bless your new age. Joel Arthur. And this one is from Emilia Nyamecha Apia, who is also celebrating her birthday today. So happy birthday to you, Joel, and enjoy your day to the massive, to the mass. Happy birthday to you, Joel, and enjoy your day. All right, so yeah, channel, yeah, fancy. Na nyamia adumwa yebeshia edwada on this show. Many thanks to my producer DJ Kobo, and of course Danny Boy alongside Bernard Fia, and the technical crew. Now many thanks to all of you, and to the executive producer Efo Kwame Jakpasu. One more time on the show today was a LV and a Jagedi Feast, and of course Eja Yao so by Ebesewa. He said, Obia can't jaya or jaya on kwa. And so many thanks to him. This one says, happy birthday to Stella from a CYB Elom congregation. Long life and prosperity from Vemawo Elizabeth. Wishing Stella of a CYB Elom congregation, happy birthday to you, Stella. And enjoy your day. Nyamie Adumwa. Yibishia. Nyamia Adumwa Edwada. 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Ushiamia. 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Bang! 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
1: To transform this area, our objective is to remove a long-standing public health hazard and create conditions for lasting improvement. Clearing this site will make way for the proposed Agogloshi Urban Renewal Project. When we have cleared this garbage, the land that will be reclaimed and recovered is going to be an industrial park. We intend to establish a major textile factory here so that it can provide employment to our young people. This operation will bring to an end the open dumping and burning that have endangered lives and damaged the surrounding environment for far too long. The evacuated waste will be transported to the Adipa engineered landfill for controlled disposal, compaction, and covering with appropriate environmental safeguards.
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2: Ada Shimaima and Numreno and Sia Bremo Ekasia Yegusua at a Shomo de Adam Live. Facebook on a Sobrabe Kayan home. 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
3: Is Osha figures Ashanti region. January to June. Se Osha 2022. 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Ena 2024, eye 56. We yomo amo tempti ye no. 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And 2024, 7. 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We are not disagreeing with that. And I say be a spirit we na ye ko gun sha. We are not against that. But ye nko hu medical attention. That's all that we are saying.
2: And yeah, you quote here, yeah, Dr. Fred Adomako Boateng, wano ana waye regional director. 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Now and some nini ye be wa more dana de no womo end to me and you'll be a man so womas name. Ghana steps before edge bra. Woman then summer who do a two ja ed a fast and she should mu ye and home.
3: Let all of us media yen create the environment, you know. Pictures cry is show. The we are a report to suicide, no one share a bit emboldy, a bit manco for a kukudru. 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T yasama ye can say yen create the environment, you know. Ubi awo. Challenge bia everything yamba out no abeka na e sa normal we nyina wiya ye believe say suicide ye be prevent it altogether.
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4: They were so retired or transport here the monk or long service award at Etria, more tribe. Mostly they were in Fabian Quay in Tabiaka. Me and me a Susu contribution, credit union, our port, Selskin and Sankai. It's made me to ask a train, Mr. All of a sudden, you will be able to watch your train at Dano. Say, Yimki, your cook is here, Metro Boss, or just say, Yambo December ending, Yim Freeha, no be out of her. In TCC and a mobu buhano, and in Pabaco Babajano, sir, a domino, a hint in a monfa.
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2: 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shall DVL? A bra, one would do one with Jumana. One would add the Jumana, can you not call number point, Madame or nine? Now so sabre, one mat them, add the call and you made it non do, which Shermu essay. And what bra, then she say, I would draw Gusua Eguacamum, said the bayer won't bet to me, I have 24 hour operations in Ebim. What in some way, etu eja. Abra, one name, a Jumaya four, one more, a word, DVL in and crabbate was soon. I'm a quatrasia, yeah. Now, one would did mid year review conference. I should share a so. And one opinion would you not seem Pianya Passoa, but sure, and same was saying.
8: As we speak now, 33 offices were bestowed onto us January 2025, and we've added 29 new offices. Once we want to achieve in the coming years or the coming months is to see how best we can move the extended office hours to a full-fledged 24-hour office because the manifesto promise of His Excellency John Dramani Mahama, DVLA was one of the institutions that were being mentioned which can operate 24-hour service. So the office I mentioned earlier, we are looking at how best to operationalize them 24 hours.
2: Ania ye kotie ye eya wopanyini kwantrefo a wada DVLA adwumekuo no anon Julius ni kwei quoting wa manan so ho biem na wo chiremu esen ene wo hye DVLA hye ya hodo mu diegu akwamu e de afa new number 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
8: on the 10th of October going you may be seeing that type of numbers in town for the piloting but after the piloting we will take the numbers off from the cars and issue them with the actual numbers we want to do 3 months pilot implementation to see the issues that will come with the system before full implementation on 1st of January, one failure, one registration of a vehicle that has not paid duty makes the whole system useless and empty. If you cannot ensure the credibility and the dignity of this very system, then we shouldn't start it at all.
2: Enye ye kwa tiye ye eye Julius ni kwe hoting. 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
9: We all see vehicles that should not be roads, and we ask one question: how is this vehicle? You check, and that vehicle has a roadworthy sticker. How did that vehicle get a roadworthy sticker? There's only one institution that can be blamed, and that is DVLA. Let us commit to making sure that things like that do not exist on our roads.
2: And here you quote here, George Quayne, where your board chair at the DVLA at Sumacuno. 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
10: 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Transport for papa. 500 Cs for Saturday's funeral. 2,000 Naira for the cousin sitting jump in Abuja. Because we don't just move money, we take care of people. Money moves in every direction. Uncle to nephew, nephew to uncle, sister to brother on Monday, brother back to sister on Friday. And it moves together. The funeral contribution, the susu, the wedding levy, the hospital bill in the family WhatsApp group. In Africa, money is rarely one person's transaction. It's many people moving small amounts toward one purpose. That's how money moves here. And there's one bank built for it all.
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14: There is another sanction to that you will be called to, so that is the meaning of the chapter. I think it will help because in most part of the world that is what it is being done. It is being done over there, so why can't we do it in Ghana? I'm sure it will help.
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15: Considering the just ended quarter, we realized that the tricycles and the motorcycles contributed a lot to the kind of crashes that happened in this particular region. So we felt that there is a need for us to, you know, increase our education and then get them to be in line with what the regulations also says. So if we take a look at the just ended quarter, we recorded 86 crashes. And out of the 86 crashes, we had persons killed being 28, as against last year that we had 23 persons killed in that particular quarter.
2: Yet, so I am Reno and Siabremo, a Cassiano, so higher when you are 95.1 Cassia, Chegwa Mountain FM. 96.1 no ewa edukrom ekuya pem bekaye ho ewa Facebook no eso wo ba na wa like na wa share na wa 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
18: programs alone do not change lives. People must know about them. People must be able to reach them. People must be organized around them. And that is why I believe that a new dawn of leadership must emerge. Leadership prepared to multiply, to amplify, and to accelerate access to the opportunities that this great government is creating. We need youth leadership that knows how to mobilize young people, not only for political power, but for economic freedom. Leadership that can reach beyond those who already carry an NDC card to the ends and the millions of young Ghanaians.
16: And yeah, you could see Steve Nshira Odate Fio Sabre wo se wo bie na pono e dia to ho se wo bo rendi sem yo kodim akopre emebunu dom frefo na no de sem an e kwoti be gina en sem we so dia of akwa meto aso ma yeye
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20: silence please
19: 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A day and me, Yabisha near Congress. And I'm a day, my sister, the other two of my name. Now, the chill one, they say, a year, party no, Nichi training, a national chairman. 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
10: Do you know how money moves in Ghana and across Africa? How it really moves? It doesn't move once a month. It moves 100 times a day on Ecobank's digital platform. Airtime for that's your sister. Transport for Papa. 500 Cs for Saturday's Junior. 2,000 Naira for the cousin sitting jump in Abuja. Because we don't just move money, we take care of people. Money moves in every direction. Uncle to nephew, nephew to uncle, sister to brother on Monday, brother back to sister on Friday. and it moves together. The funeral contribution, the susu, the wedding levy, the hospital bill in the family WhatsApp group. In Africa, money is rarely one person's transaction. It's many people moving small amounts toward one purpose. That's how money moves here. And there's one bank built for it all.
11: Africa, 34 nations, one heartbeat, one stream.
10: Ecobank, the only bank built for the way Africans move money. 34 countries, one screen. Ecobank, the Pan-African bank. Africa, yeah. Africa,
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20: Yeah, good evening.
2: Okay. Wada ma yen hwe se ne adusiafo a wose wo mo e report no ene we de woni toto form bo anan kwapie mu wo the various senior high schools no sai ana na niema sitie wo mo eba ana senate ye.
20: Yeah, so the academic calendar commences today for second cycle institutions and for the Volta region and then the Oti region. Students are arriving in the various schools. Earlier today, I was in the schools in the Nkwanta South municipality in the Oti region, that is Chabobo Girls, Ntoboman Senior High School, Nkwanta Senior High School, and also the Nkwanta Community Day Technical Institute, where I observed the arrival of students to each of the schools. We must also note that Nkwanta is currently not in normal times. They are still under curfew. That starts at 8 p.m. because of the ongoing conflict between the Adele and Achode ethnic groups, tribes in Nkwanta. And so that has been a major concern for parents, and particularly has affected enrollment at all levels, both basic and second cycle institutions in Nkwanta. And so today, being the day where the academic year is commencing, we were also looking at the enrollment and how parents are concerned about the safety of their wards. For the Nkwanta Senior High School in particular, they had declared vacancy well over 300, but they have been given 280 students. As at Friday, authorities are saying that over 200 of them had come to take admission. They have started arriving, and so basically they are hoping that all of them will report to the school, and even more because do some other admissions they call local admissions. And so the conversation today is all about whether they are safe, whether parents could allow their children to come. And that is the assurance authorities in the area are giving. The MP has been telling us that CAM has returned, and so they expect that everyone who has been posted or placed in any of the schools in Kwanta should come. The MC, on the other hand, is also saying, as part of their efforts to also show up enrollment, they have put in this incentive package where students posted to any of the schools in Kwanta can come for free mattresses, free troubles, and pillows, just so they are able to get the numbers into the schools. And so, yes, students are arriving in the schools, but as far as Kwanta is concerned, the conversation is largely about whether they are safe or not. And authorities are saying that they are safe. There are enough police and military personnel in Kwanta. And in the last few months, from June, things have been very calm. Mm-hmm.
2: Okay, to no pair observation now, in the various schools, what we said say, you know. What share, I want to say, the penny forecast of Cronomoa Juan, one Casano. Observation I am so to move a BBA and then
20: well, after the last incident in June that led to the death of 3 people and 9 others injured. There hasn't been any chaos in Kwanta lately. 2 weeks ago, I spent 4 days in Kwanta. Apart from the fact that there is curfew, every other person is going about with their activities. Trade activities are picking up gradually. Those who have fled, some of them are returning. I was in Chobodom about 2 weeks ago. Chobodom is one of the communities heavily affected by the conflict, where several residents have fled their homes. Some of them are coming back. And having been there since Monday till today, I can say that, yes, Nkwanta is seeing some form of stability in terms of the security in Nkwanta Township vis-a-vis issues regarding the conflict.
16: Okay, yet I said, Pani, Winchem, Munya, and the bar with the free or tip man sam no more, Ede Ababa Sumiang. When ya, Yanunu Equadium Kwamo, Eye, Yamani Boni, Pfizer, Eye Abdo, Ijusu, one or two, and credit for tip man sam no more. Now the Potoka saw a car be brebbing in another set and name, Wabana, and a new quatremo, ever senior high school, so I would draw, and no, ever one quantan and potamo, nor share ya no addition for one more eba, when he makes the crache, and in penny for horse to dinkomo, and now on my share who say, Boko yo, and ne, who bamba who some so, be beyond so at the danaquem.
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1: Mr. Sefri Tamale, Senior High School, and I'm in the call of Business College of Education, Business Senior High School. I'm trying to look away from the Buka Technical Institute. Now, they are school balanced here, almost as they are reported to school. But one issue, they say, they almost last year, any other years, no, this year, no. As a Hunkano in Nimbebrisa, Omuba Bakuba Kumum, but the number is not encouraging as at now. But the woman says schools no dear, Omode, Nyoma to Akumi, Sebe and Kolana Ba, they will not find any difficulty in getting their houses. You know, school Nafemudi, Omaye, na Kolano Bamuna, is not so encouraging. The head vice principal of the Boka Technical Institute. We attributed the situation to computerized placement system challenges now in Kolano Air Tumunia and Untina reporting on KBN in the previous years. No, Yentinia, Vice Principal, no, Ekatre.
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3: me ne ba ma me jodo bibi abako
2: Yen share and a pay will see Mupampa Bar Pro at the fire senior high schools are who drone with Emuno. Walk all your son and then near my SC air call. I just see a phone or warm air bar by your moon trim.
3: Don't know what the two gonna get over premium war, central regional, Metumacade, expectation, and a behind him there, Jebba central region. Then I was to walk as a war. Other regions, low woman in your school of warfare. And she, I had the over to me, Abba, and until best, sir, I saw your share woman's child, then to all my money, no understanding. Time of the morning, I can confirm to you there. Pity and a prayer, Miss Sassy, me commemorate, Miss me monitor some of the schools, you know, let me on there, so far. No. Yenu ano mafama no ayada aonkakan ote no. Minya, mwoye e inje de. On the film free man tom de, eba, second cycle na ankasa no, central region ena wadoson. Ekwa de street bi oma, schools bae 4, ena waho bi oma 5, bi oma 8. Especially by the regional capital as so far no, the government schools mkwa ama de me 11 schools, ena waho, of the Cape Coast and Kwa, na akwa all the district, you know, and say, oh, three months to ma. If you know me, Chamono, Chesse, Samaka, all the district in Nina, Buma, Central Region Schools in the Dorsum. And Prem Prem, and you can say, Obet background now, on the door home, Nina, there. So Ufi, Accra, say, at the World Balaba School was Central Region. If he, a Central Region, now I want to do about if he, a central region by central region. If a western region, other regions in Iowa, Pede, Doba, Eber central region, and Pimpa Yakese, Unim Kuma, Metatas out there, and yes, no more, baby Nada, or South America say, Doma, the Sham Kala, Wobusiada, Wabba, central region, Minya, Quache, and Yadom Kakaba. So, Uber Pim was central region, all the schools in Nina, America say, sir, in the process, and we are there. I can confirm to you there. And the 1 hour by central regional, when you're going to one by the school, I'm over to my process in the area. That was a way to one day. And the hotels are central region every year ago. Sunday, Echo School, Sibia, I will follow up by one by one. I sat on many occasions. One to one show one way. Na abrabe ko pre mu wo school pon kasimo owo Cape Coast Technical Institute another Cape Tech what training as a secondary school no headmaster and principal na reply there and ajoba 12:30 echo 1 and a security funu pen fro bobo na mendele bo am kwala bi fi akontum aba when that way your school ha into oba and now aba da ha adicha tumaye the headmaster and bachelor, Okopo and Achada, a Doma Wobugu, or a Kipten, Gate Nana, a Wofu, Wab and Tam, the Obotum Waya processing. By 8 o'clock, Echo Bay 9, 10, 11, and 12, and by latest by 3 day, and at a processing Navy, Yakas is still. A Wofu Gwale and Wusha, and Achada, this time enrollment in Akosul, a Doma, a Banadam school, Sino was Central Region, a Dawson, so will be summer. Metuma kada the turn out na ele ye unu TV do I will complain a lot to the ministry no option ya when it yama way no onkoye I can confirm to you there so far a doma wa be se kromahan a toss with there turn out na kwala no won to me yamba le de afi de won to me yamba nti kwachi obi sema
4: Metumaka, no more see the traffic car over Central Region. Then my mechanic will say, I open a river, I watch it. That baby that I had a man wound to me in Bobra Cape Coast. Some of the district in Bo Abaya will process into, but it will be some. Turn out to be a massive asset now. The traffic of White Jam will Cape Coast Principal Street and the main road for Pedro Junction to Takadu Road. Ebasekwa Limina, Ebasekwa Agri, Ebasekwa Komente, Ekomankesimu, Nina Ajami, Nina Ade, Awofa Woba, Ebasekwa Nede, Ama Traffic Ajami, Nina Ade, and Kwalana Wobe School.

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0: Manche, Oti,
3: Bente, Krobo, next one say, language, and Oti, Asempa, Oti, into your say, and Germany, yade. Oh, yo, Ajobu. Thank you so much.
0: Thank you so much, my brother. Okay, Staga, yeah, face here and a call, so let's and I mean pick a last call. Okay, let me pick last call here. 055-669-2445. Call me now. Nani Manche AY ending komo. Ya bo a lot of songs, ya bo Haya, ya bo Shine, ya bo Philomena, ya bo Slow Mo, ya bo No More, ya bo Superstar. And a whole lot of tunes here. And the songs are all available on all digital platforms.
2: Everywhere.
0: So make sure you guys go there. So what's the name? What Edini, I'm going to spell Edini Yemo.
3: Edini Yemanche, AYMANTSE space AY.
0: And one
3: on all. Yeah, on all streaming platforms. We'll be here in Germany.
0: Okay. Yeah, and social media handles also.
3: Facebook near Manche AY and I'm the page of Facebook near Manche A.Y.
0: Okay.
3: We call Instagram so Manche _ A.Y.
0: Okay.
3: And at Twitter here Manche AY.
0: Okay.
3: And at TikTok there, you see me AKA Shave Daddy. That's who search Manche AY. You still gonna get me.
0: Okay. Yeah. Okay. TikTok near
3: Shave Daddy. SHWAVE _ DADDY.
0: I think it's the same on Snap too.
3: Yes. Shave Daddy.
0: Shave Daddy. Yeah. On TikTok. Shave Daddy on
3: Snap. Shave Daddy.
0: Okay. But who type in Manche AY now on TikTok?
3: Everywhere.
0: And your songs too are all over.
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0: Not, they are even on WhatsApp, they are on
3: Snap, they're on TikTok, they are on Audio Mac, Spotify, Apple Music, everywhere, available everywhere.
0: Manche, then our person will catch you on call for you know, you've had a lot of calls, a lot of messages from your people. From vote, be music touching my talent, and I brief you near the talent. You
3: see, me see my body, me, yes, you see, and I mean, body soon you'll be free, man, you're gonna feel bad. But I want to say thank you to everybody who called in. Thank you to every friend, every brother inside Tequila Pub, Teshi Zongo. 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My brothers are Meno Mubaha, Bright, Awako, The Woods, West Side, Nigga Josh, any Miami New Opinion and Ake.
0: Why any Bright, you know?
3: But your bright nation white, you know.
0: Oh, okay. Who said yes?
3: Who said who's your bright? Oh, yeah, wow, the Canada. The Woods, Awako, Joshua, Westside, Eminia Penny, Nana K. The Mishra, Menanishra Munina, Top Shell, Faculty. The Mishra, Madame Phobia, be our inspire me, be our motivate me, say, oh, Manche. Keep on with the music, Namisha. Namisha, my sorry for Global Liberation Ministries. Our Teshi. Obi Amundi Pabota Michibia. Namisha, my Reverend. Reverend Jacob Tremendous Thompson. And then Namisha also, MC Kojo Kode.
0: Because
3: once if I'm Masson, a Diabian, because you're supporting me. You know, this is not easy to come by. Me producer BDJ Staga. Namisha Musso. And Namisha will be follow me on all my social medias now. You're creative, BB.
0: Yeah.
3: The music, you know, carry different vibes. As you know, everyday mood. I hope I will listen to different kind of music. So my music is also good music. Yeah. So follow me. Yeah. Let me follow you. Let's just create a very great community together.
0: Nice one there. Inti, may I sure I say you are open for shows near the idea.
3: Active.

0: active. The last time I saw you on stage, the energy was super. So a lot of event promoters and producers, Bepese, Ombe Nidi on stage. So if they want you to, you know, be on their stage or their platform, how is the process?
1: It's easy. Siciano, I started this with my brothers, Andy, Blessing, Ezekiel, Ganyo B. Brasty, shout outs, big boss, KJ, Richards J. I started this with them. Into almost so, CCI, they once will be in your Juma into OBI, a busy kakra, and my brothers, and they say, no, we have to carry on. That's your email, bookings.may@gmail.com.
0: Okay,
1: into personal bookie, I just, you know, send us an email and come an Instagram page and a Facebook, Troy. We are available anytime. We'll just link up and just
0: is
1: do
0: there
1: this.
0: any contact?
1: Phone number.
0: Yeah.
1: Phone number. They will call Instagram. We'll just call contact. Even phone number. No.
0: Okay.
1: No. Yeah. No. Afraid.
0: Contact. Disturbance. Yeah. Man, check. Hey, wait. You men are person. They sorry. So everybody let's get in the mood right now.
1: Yeah, no more run.
0: Kofu requested for no more running.
1: Yeah, no more running. Let's do that. No more running. No more running.
0: All right. So, ladies and gentlemen, Mancha AY in the building, Onua 95.1 FM, Onua Weekend Party. My name is MC Kojo Kode. That's like a Siankomo BBR. For tuning in, Mamu sending me messages. Mamu Freyenina, Mede BBR Asi. From here, I'm moving straight to Lovers in Pap. And of course, on the 25th, Mamu Rinfise Lade. Lade Ghana, Yuba Ghana, I have any lead. But Oko Nigeria, Omo Feni Lade. So on the 25th of next month, Lade is coming to Ghana. And of course, she's going to be live inside Lovers in Pap on the 25th of this month. Lade, someone named Lade. Adotu Naskam. Yeah, that tune, yeah. So she's going to be in Ghana, and she's going to be live inside Lovers in Pap. So on the 25th, you guys should watch out. You guys should come, let's party, come, let's jam. MC Kojo Kode, I'm going to be on the MRC, and there are a lot of artists also. On the 25th, Maya Ishia with Lovers in Pap. Lade is coming to Ghana. She's coming to Lovers in. And of course, 25th, 26th, 27th, I'm going to be at a Croupon Hideout Pub is the location, the best place to be. Headline artist is Tiny, of course. And of course, superstar from Labadi, Fully Powerful, is also going to perform. And a whole lot of artists. In Timayishia, a Croupon with Hideout Pub. Could you call it? I'm going to be there, yeah. And on the 9th of October, I'm going to be at Ebri. Many Bisake Day. I'm going to give you more program, more details on that when I come tomorrow. Yeah. All right. So, ladies and gentlemen, Onua 95.1 FM Manchester AY. Let's do this one together.
1: Yeah. Germany. Germany.
0: Germany. Germany. Everybody. Let go.
1: Yeah.

0: Você não mora Rani.
1: Amém, fé.
0: Ovelha.
1: Yes, sir. Oh, big shout out going out to my brother inside the United States of America right now, Samuel Esel. Yeah. True. Yeah. Big shout out going out to you, Samuel Esel. This is your brother. Nana K is a greetings going out to you, man. Samuel Esel. Big shout out going out to you, Charlie. MC Kunjoko, we miss you.
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1: You're not sending your dollars. Why? My name is Sun. Fully active. Let's go.
0: Nobody had a Germany,
1: Macho.
0: We drop is a banger. MC Kojo Code.
1: Fully active.
0: Watch. 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

Superstar Mancha AY. Superstar Mancha AY. Ladies and gentlemen. Oh, thank you so much, everybody, man. Big respect going out to everybody doing the listen right now, man. Ladies and gentlemen, my name is MC Kojo Coded. Come with the microphone controller. Thank you so much. It'll be BPSA. Of course, from here, I'm going to Lovers in Pub. I'm going to chill with DJ Lenzi. I'm going to be on the MRC as well. Thank you to Mancha AY and the whole crew too for passing through. Yes, sir. So watch out, everybody. Of course, I'm gonna take you to old school and then we come back to the new school. The Gen Zs are gonna feel the vibe. And of course, Sunday too, we go Duam. Every weekend, we're fully active. This is 95.1 Onia. We dwene ho. Wo so dwene me ho. Ye na ye dwene ye ho. Watch me.